listening to the Red Hot Mixtape Show with Kid Bachelor. We had a little disco break. But now there's nothing quite like the Latin spirit. It's like Cedar Walton, Latin America. We've been playing this all summer. And I love it.

We're going to keep the Manuka honey for the years coming. That's what we're going to do right now. On the mixtape, baby. There's another Trouble Anderson tribute coming up shortly. On his birthday, going to tell you about that. In due course. Don't go anywhere. Don't touch that dial.

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wonderful Mondo Grosso. I must confess, I've never really known the title of this cut, although I've played it so many times. It simply says MG4BB. But I love it. It's just so well put together, as is our show. Listening to the Red Hot Mix Tape Show with me, Mr. Kid Bachelor, for you. Midnight to 2 a.m. on a Monday. The fabulous Mondo Grosso. And the equally wonderful Leon Ware now. Remix Pressure on Solar.

Celebrating a different style. On the Rockin' Radio, Kid Bachelor for you. And let's play some of the latest house cuts around. To put you in the groove. Here's Byron Stingley. So different.

0: stuck in the middle, beat Rifles. Before that, Lolita Holloway, the 2026 version of Can't Let You Go. Also heard from Prefix One, featuring Argentina Blackwood, I See You, that's from 2019, and Elements of Life, featuring Josh Milan, a couple of cuts. And there, new cuts, which you can catch on the unveiling of the Soul Energy House Chart Top 20 every Tuesday from 9 p.m. UK time on Solar Radio, right here on Solar Radio, your classic and 21st century soul station. My name is Kid Batch. Hello, hope you've enjoyed this Red Hot Mixtape Show dish. Join us next time when the musical menu will be even more inviting. I have been Kid Bachelor, as I say. Avoy la linea. Bye, y'all.
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Good evening, ladies and gents. Welcome to the show. It's Bob Semple here for 2 hours on Solar Radio. And Ricky Jones behind me with I'm Gonna Wait for his new album, My Truth About Her. More from that later on. We launched the show, new for 26 on Mac Avenue Records with Joey Alexander and his wonderful interpretation of the gospel standard, How Great Thou Art. Celestial Keeper is the album, and we'll come back to it later with a lovely little vocal cut featuring Aleta Jones. Thank you, Jazzy B. Wonderful show. See you again, same time, same place. From there to Daptone and the Womack Sisters. Self-titled album, the song I Am Your Season. This is going to be nice. Welcome to the show, brothers and sisters, and turn it up all the way. Opening nice and easy tonight. It's all that soul. 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

Wild Mac Sisters on Solar and I Am Your Season, self-titled album. Dat Tone for 2026 and staying with that label. The wonderful Jalen Ngonda, Doctrine of Love, the album. And the song Taken Out of the Picture. One word, genius. That's

0: from his current album and taken out of the picture. That is medicine for your mind.
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Sunday Night Soul on Solar. And that's brand new from the sounds of April and Randall. You Are Everything. The album's called Dishes Ain't Clean on Soaring Records for 2026. They are under the study of the legendary T.S. Monk. And we'll be coming back to that group later on tonight for sure. This is really doing the rounds, I'm pleased to say. The Sunburst Band and Reach for My Love. Tiffany Tazell, Zed Records. It's just a classic groove all over it for a new tune. It's all about that soul right here every Sunday. Uplifting rhythms. 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

know where you can get hold of us, folks, just head on over to the Solar Radio Facebook page. 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And great to hear that number there, the Sunburst Band, Reach for My Love with Tiffany Tazell. In a very Phyllis Hyman, you know how to love me kind of style. Zed Records for 2026. That really, really works. Sounds of April and Randall before that from their new album Dishes Ain't Clean, their fifth album for 2026 on Soaring Records, and the song You Are Everything. Let's go back to the Womack Sisters, shall we? The album's out, it's self-titled on Daptone. It's rather, rather wonderful. Going with the song If I Let You. Yesterday is now today. Soundwise. We got a whole load of soul for you tonight.

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6: First time I saw her, my heart skipped a beat. My eyes had just witnessed something so beautiful that my brain put both of them on punishment. She had to be heaven sent, and I was convinced that God loved me so much that he put her in front of me right here and right now. And when I saw her smile from afar, I tried to keep my composure. If she ain't the one, then I must have failed elementary school, cause right now I feel like I'm looking at my wife. Matter of fact, I feel like I'm looking at my life, and this is the first glance, but I'm in a trance. So, she gon' have to take this chance, because I can already see me and her laughing on our porch at our grandkids. This is that urgent, and a lot of folks like to say that you should take it slow, but I say that when you know, you know. And right now, I know this much to be true, that you might not know me, but I need to know you. And this woman is the woman, so I'ma start now. I walked

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I couldn't hear anything but the sound of my heart.

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0: We like that, don't we? Is that Upfront Soul here on Solar Radio? You know how we do it. Bob Sample at the helm for 2 hours on a Sunday evening, and here's a great new take on a classic old number. Elegant Memories from T's Two Brothers from Chicago.

classic and 21st century soul station. And backtracking, we had Everett B. Walters, his take on the Heatwave classic, Star of the Story, from his brand new album 8206 for 2026. The best version of which features on their Central Heating album, another Rod Temperton gem. And behind me now, a new album from Denise Donatelli. She's back for 2026 on Savant with the album Take My Breath Away. Stevie Wonder classic here from the album Hotter Than July. Originally, brilliant vibes from Chen Chen Lu on the song As If You Read My Mind. That's just wonderful stuff. Don't you agree? And speaking of wonderful albums, they're abounding at the moment. Off to Death Row Records for 26 October London. And the song Dance and Mingle. The album Love Me For Me. An essential grab.

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DJ Jazzy D, and that's just a mix from his album The Soul Project Volume 5 on Takeover Records, and of course 100 Ways, he titles it The Climb. He's a real person, yes he is.

0: up front song on a Sunday night, and yours truly, and that's Phaedra Butler, brand new for 2026. A song released called A Feeling, which, as you can tell, is a bit marvellous. Uplifting rhythms for a Sunday night. As we head up towards Clive R at 10 here on Solar.
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1: Real music for and by real people.

Sunday night on the world's number one, Joey Alexander, and Whispers of Love with Alita Moses on vocals. That's from a brand new album called Celestial Keeper on Mac Avenue Records for 2026. Wonderful song from the Grammy-nominated jazz pianist. Keeping it new, keeping it fresh, this album's called Gentle Woman, and this is very Minnie Riperton-ish. See what you think.

0: silly song about cleaning dishes from the sounds of April and Randall. Side track of the album, in fact, Dishes Ain't Clean on Soaring Records for 2026. Before that, Cleo's song and Thank You from her brand new CD, Gentle Woman, out for 26, giving it that mini represent vibe. Fifth album from Sounds of April and Randall here, and they are under the tutelage of the legendary T.S. Monk. Marvellous. And the tune I'm feeling right now has got to be this one, Helen Brunner.
1: I'm hopelessly crazy.
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0: wonderful stuff from Zine Soul. That's a debut album from the lady, Marvelous, and the song You Found Her, the album Under the Same Sky.
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0: Back to the wonderful

October London. Two back to back there from the album Love Me For Me. Death Row Recordings have really mastered that modern day sound of soul. Snoop Dogg is on the case. The song Like a Canvas there, and Pencil Me In before that. No doubt we're not done with it. Nowhere near. This is brand new from Christian Keys. Umbrella Entertainment for 26 and Love That For Us. 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

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You, for me, for us. 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Yeah, Slick Rick.

0: Sunday I laid into the banditry on this album. Ricky Jones, My Truth About Her, brand new album for 2026. And this week I'm going with a dancer called She's a Man Eater. What a quality album that is. Former member of the group Yours Truly. Or Truly Yours. I can't remember. This one also got a rotation, and I'm looking forward to the album forthcoming, Made in Chicago. Layla Hathaway's back again, and this is a blinding one. The wonderful narration lends itself to the song Let's Clean Up the Ghetto. That's what it's reminding me of anyway. What do you think? Real Philly style to this thing here. Layla Hathaway, 47th Street. Sunday night on Solar, hit the volume.
1: The South had an exodus. After flipping through the paper, our kinfolk knew what was next for us. They headed north to lay down their roots. The train was filled with hope, from the freight cars to the caboose. Next stop, Chicago, the big city of dreams and broad shoulders. This was the hot spot, even though the winters were

0: Huntsville, these country folk figured out how to make a way. Our people made something out of nothing. There's always been magic in our DNA. From our art, our poetry, to the music we would play, the whole world watches, our black renaissance was put on full display. We were raised right, traditions were passed down, we welcomed new life. We had our own doctors and banks, we had our fair share of unfair fights. We weren't all rich, but this felt like a small piece of heaven. We spread love from the lake to state, from 31st to 47.
1: Spectacular work from the legendary Layla Hathaway, 47th Street. What an absolute killer that is. Dripping with soul.
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2: Hey, this is Kurt Elling. It's all about that soul with

sound of the Hunter Tones here on Solo from their brand new album Transmission 426, featuring Kurt Elling covering the song Wichita Lineman. And they have been a backing band for Kurt Elling, and I love that interpretation of the Glen Campbell classic Jimmy Webb composition, sung by Glen Campbell, of course. Before that, October London and Hooked, a Cougars anthem. You want that album, if you don't have it, Love Me For Me, it's called. And over to Selwyn and Michelle, first time round tonight.

0: 2026 on Sell Joy Productions. Selwyn and Michelle. Album of the week, a couple of weeks back, In Due Time. That's a song called Seasons. Never got round to that one. Undertones before that with Kurt Elling and Wichita Lineman. October London and Hooked before that. We are heading up to Clive R and In Orbit at the top of the hour here on Solo, followed by Johnny Britt with The Turntable, not to be missed.
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Otis Kane on the world's number one with Aaron Childs on the network music group New for 26 and the song Monday. Liking that. So much good stuff around at the moment. Fantastic times to be into soul music. Here's DJ Colonel.

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Hats out for everyone who made it to Chris and Sean's do on Friday night in Cambridge. I was sorry to miss that. Try and make the next one. New for 26 on Cellar Live, the Maskinada-ish Ulysses Owens Jr. and Musora, the song In Bloom from the album Kinda Grunge. And that's it for the show. Hope you've enjoyed it. Stand by for Clive R. In Orbit next up on Solar Radio, leaving you with Nat Town Soul, courtesy of Rob Dixon, as he takes on this Blackbirds classic. Spread a smile and cheer wherever you go, folks. Tough times for people in these difficult days. Have a great week. Hopefully see you next Sunday.

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3: On Sunday evening, 10 o'clock, or whenever you're listening on the Listen Again function from the website, greetings, welcome along, and thanks to Bob Semple for the last couple of hours. As we are still living in pleasant memories of last week's Soul on the Solent and the upcoming October boat, and of course the Dixie Queen in December. I'm Clive R, here in Orbit, for classic and classic stars, soul and blues, birthdays and anniversaries, and sadly, a tribute to start the show. Thursday morning brought the sad news, the passing of Rosalind Ashford. Rosalind, along with Betty Kelly and Martha Reeves, was a Vandella. Formative group with hits in the early years of Motown. Rosalind passed away on Wednesday. Natural causes, the age of 83 in Detroit. So rest in peace, Rosalind Ashford, and thank you for the musical memories. Only one song to start this, isn't there? Come and get these memories, Martha and the Vandellas, with the late Rosalind Ashford.

different style of lyric, but the same influence. The memories of now say the late Rosalind Ashford of the Mandelas there with Martha, and from 1963. In My Lonely Room, Martha and the Vandellas. In tribute to the now sadly late Rosalind Ashford.

Martha Reeves with the new album out called Searching, and along with Betty Kelly and the now sadly late Rosalind Atwood, In My Lonely Room. And why wouldn't you play this track, which has probably been played a million times before, and I've heard it a million times before, always fresh in the mind.

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0: third finger left hand. Martha and the Mandela's third finger left hand. With Martha Reeves, Betty Kelly, and the now say the late Rosalind Ashford. Clive R here in Orbit.
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0: Detroit Emeralds. Marking the birthday of Ivory Tillman. Born on the 14th, Monday, just turned only 41.

Detroit Emeralds Feel the Need to Me from Westbound, marking the birth of Ivory Tillman. Born on the 14th, Monday this year, 1941. Feel the Need in Me, and one more from the Detroit Emeralds.

quite long for its time as well, 3.5 minutes. Baby, let me take you in my arms. Abe, James and Ivory. Abe and Ivory Tillman. And James is, last name I forgot. Anyway, Ivory Tillman, the one of the trio of Detroit Emeralds, born on the 14th of Monday, just gone, 1941. That on a 24-track compilation on Westbound from about 30 years ago. That's from the Ace stable, as was then. Probably out of catalogue by now. Clive R here. In orbit on Sunday evening on Solo Radio, and coming from 1972 to up to 2026. The Cool Notes are back. Yeah, yeah. Heather and Steve and company. Happy.

United have had a chat recently with Heather Haywood on the history of the Cool Notes and Steve McIntosh. The Cool Notes and Happy, Sweet Rhythm Start Rider, also here in orbit with yours truly, Clive R. All styles and scopes for the music on a Sunday evening. What does that mean? Well, it's diversity of music and the Catholic style of soul, rhythm and blues. Where to now? The Foo Birds, F-double-O Birds. Kate Lister, the lady singing. On Your Mind.

0: The Foo Birds on the route, FOOBIRDS, Foo Birds, Kate Lister, lady singing I Wanna Be On Your Mind. On Your Mind is the title, she's singing clearly I Wanna Be On Your Mind. Clive R here in orbit on a Sunday evening on Solo Radio. Thanks very much for all the comments. Thanks for the listening again as well. And look at the stats and see how many of you listen again. Of course, Sunday night, 10 till midnight, is not everybody's ideal time to listen to the radio. So there are obviously far more convenient times for you guys to press the button and hear some vintage soul and some new soul in vintage style. Either way, where are we going to next? Next we have a track from a lady called Aria Soul, whose album is to be launched, I think tomorrow is the 21st is the launch day.
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Lady's name is Aria, as in Maria without the M. Aria, Aria Soul with Cyan Zai in the backing group. Two young ladies who have their own recording career, but have been with Aria for some time. Well, that's from a new album. The album's called Rectify Your Soul, launching tomorrow, even Monday the 21st, in Pizza Express in Dean Street, up there in central London. Clive R here in Orbit. On Solar Radio, where to now, Clive? Well, marking the passing of Johnny Adams. Johnny, who passed away on the 14th, Monday just gone, back in 1998.

0: Song familiar from elsewhere, including, of course, Esther Phillips' version on Lennox Records there, Johnny Adams on SSS International for sure, but singer didn't release me. Johnny, who has mentioned, who passed away on the 14th month, just gone back in 1998, from prostate cancer. Ron Records.
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0: Teach me to forget.

For Joe Rufino's Rick Records, RIC Records 1960, Johnny Adams' Teach Me to Forget. Johnny then recorded for a whole host of independent labels in New Orleans in the early 1960s. Often produced by Senator Jones, who will the next four be?

0: from the Bobby Bland songbook produced by Senator Jones, Johnny Adams. Who will the next four be?
1: It's gonna be your next best friend.
0: Mid-1960s.
1: After you get rid of me now, baby.
0: Then 30 years later, Johnny was rounded up by producer Scott Billington for Rounder Records, and they produced probably half a dozen albums on Rounder for Johnny. The album Good Morning Heartache, described as a jazz album by the Sleeve Notes.

0: in the posse of Johnny Adams, born New Orleans, Louisiana, died on the 14th, mind you, just going back in 1998, The Jealous Kind, from the album on Rounder Records, Good Morning Heartache, produced by Scott Billington, Clive Arr here in Orbit on Solar Radio.
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0: Bella Brown with The Jealous Lovers, indeed. He say, she say.

0: Bella Brown is the lady, and the Jealous Lovers are the band. The band, not the vocal group. And He Say, She Say, for a new album. What's it called, Clive? It's called Spun Out. Bella Brown with the Jealous Lovers. Heading back to a group, a band who are touring the UK any minute now, early October. We're talking about the Bone Shakers. Jenny Langer, vocal, and Randy Jacobs on guitar.
1: Babaloo mow mow,
0: get you some of that gree gree. Your luck won't last. Bone Shakers.

When you know there's a clean finish to it, don't talk over it. Let them sing the song, as I did there. The Bone Shakers and Your Luck Won't Last, a plug track from their album. The album's called Pull Up the Roots. Jenny Langer on lead voice and Randy Jacobs on guitar. And coming to the UK early October for a short tour. Clive R here in Orbit on Solar Radio. Now a young lady, I'll be doing Zoom with her on Tuesday. She's Venice Thomas, the younger daughter of Rufus and his wife, and the sister of Carla and late Marvell Thomas. New album by Venice Thomas. Of course, still got the blues. This one, That's a Woman.

0: That's Bernice Thomas, sister of Tyler, and the late Marvell, keyboard player at the Stacks. Daughter of Rufus. The album Still Got the Blues. An interview with Venise on Tuesday for print purposes, but I might sneak a bit here on the solo radio. That's the woman, Venise Thomas. Clive R in orbit here on solo radio. 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Please don't go away. Thank
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1: Marking the passing of Napoleon Nappy Brown, who died this very day, the 20th of September, back in 2008 from the, what label was that, Clive? From the Savoy. The Complete Savoy Singles, of course, is what the album's called. There you heard Down in the Alley, which was also covered by the Clovers around that time, the vocal group. And before then, A Two-Faced Woman and A Lying Man. But this one might be more familiar to the song, more so from the version by Ray Charles. Ray made a big hit out of this, but Nappy Brown did the original. The right time, or the night time is the right time, as the lyric goes. The late Nappy Brown.

0: Savoy Records, 1954, Nappy Brown, Napoleon Nappy Brown and The Right Time, as mentioned, covered by Ray Charles as The Right Time, but frequently mentioned, quoted as being The Night Time as The Right Time, is how the lyric goes. There was Nappy Brown, as mentioned in tribute to Nappy, who passed away this very day, the 20th of September, back in 2008.
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0: Eddie Bow from New Orleans, Louisiana. Edwin Bow Cage. Born this day, 1930. Every dog got his day. Eddie Bow.

32 bar vamp there for Eddie Bow, Edwin Belcage's mission, born this very day back in 1930. There was Every Dog Has His Day, and here from Eddie Bow, the previous single in the collection from Rick Records. Everybody knows Eddie Bow.

0: Everybody knows Eddie Bow from Rick Records, RSC, run by Joe Ruffino. Eddie born this very day, 20th of September, back in 1930. And I'm not sure when he passed away, but I did see him in New Orleans when I was over there in the 1980s. Where to now? The fella's name is Jimmy Witherspoon. Spoon passed away on the 18th, Friday just gone, back in 1997. History of records on the West Coast for RPM Records, on the, well, Midwest, I suppose, for Chess in Chicago, and also Europe in the 1990s and thereabouts.
1: Well, it ain't no secret
0: from Chess.
1: What my baby can do.
0: Ain't no secret.
1: What

Jimmy Witherspoon from the Chess Archives, mid-1960s, it ain't no secret, but early 60s, he was on the West Coast with the Bihari brothers, Joe, Jules and Saul, who had the Kent RPM record combine, and also had a budget series called Crown, and there were countless records on Crown, sort of a version of Marble Arch, I suppose, if you recall the Pye budget label from the UK in the 1960s. From Witherspoon Sings the Blues on Crown Records, 1960, Jelly Jelly Blues.

Spoken by Blues at its best from the West Coast there. Jelly Jelly Blues from Spoon, Jimmy Witherspoon. And back to the Chess Archives for another hit from the early mid-1960s. Sweet Talk Baby, When the Lights Go Out.

appeared on numerous Chess compilation albums issued in the UK in the mid-1960s when I was first collecting records. When the lights go out, Jimmy Witherspoon, Spooner, as mentioned, passed away on the 18th Friday, just gone, back in 1997. And the same day saw the passing of another music legend from an earlier era, Roy Milton, very big in the 1940s and early 50s, and had his own Miltone record label before his time, especially in 1952. Roy Milton, who passed away on the 18th Friday back in 1983 even, from Miltone Records in the early 1950s. Lady's name is Little Miss Cornshucks. A lot of people thought at the time that she might be Laverne Baker under a pseudonym. Keep your hand on your heart, Little Miss Cornshucks.

Keep your hands on your heart. Little Miss Cornshot is in the book. Now, it tells me, far from being any relative of Laverne Baker, I was surmised in the early 90s. It is a Little Miss Cornshot. It's born Mildred Cummings in Dayton, Ohio, May 26th, 1923. All the fun of the fair and the facts and information here in Orbit. Be yours truly, Clive R. On a Sunday evening on Solo Radio. It's what I'm all about, his music history, and bringing you new talent as well these days. Going back to Roy Milton, as mentioned, his passing on Friday back in 1983. Well, he had his own recordings on his own label as well, as you might imagine.

0: Yes, Roy Milton from the 48, 49 era, from the Milltone record label and the Milltone Records Story double CD issued on Acrobat about 18 years ago. And there was Roy Milton and the Solid Cinders, "I'll Always Be In Love With You," marking the passing of Roy, who died, as mentioned, on Friday, just on the 18th, back in 1983.
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0: B.B. King.

0: born Riley King in Itabena, Mississippi on the 16th of September, Wednesday just gone, back in 1925. Went on the radio on WDIA in Memphis and was known as the Blues Boy. So hence the Blues Boy became B.B. King, and there he was on RPM Records from 1955. With Every Day I Have the Blues, and a decade later he moved from RPM onto ABC Records, and they cut a classic album on B.B. King in October 1965.
1: Ladies and gentlemen, how about a nice warm round of applause to welcome the world's greatest blues singer, the King of the Blues, B.B. King!
0: What else would they choose to open the album?

Yes, BB King live at the Regal 1964 with his live version there of the hit from 1955, Every Day I Had the Blues. Riley B. King, born as mentioned on the 16th Wednesday just gone 1925. Where to now? Billy Ward is next on the turntable. Well, his group is anyway. Born on the 19th, yesterday, Saturday, 1921. Billy Ward had his group, the Dominoes. He didn't sing with the play keyboard and help with the bass vocals. Either way, from Billy Ward and the Dominoes, hit songbook of 1953. 60 Minute Man, Risque Blues, 50 style.

0: If I Never Get to Heaven, Billy Warden and the Dominoes, 1954, with lead voice there credited to Jackie Wilson, and it might well have been just about, and the other lead voice that Bill had with his band, his group, was that of Clive McFatter. So he had quite an ear for talent, did Mr. Billy, Billy Ward. Billy, born on the 19th, yesterday, Saturday, 1921, Billy Ward and the Dominoes. Brooke Benson, also born yesterday the 19th, but 1931. Mercury Records, 1960. Kiddy-O, Brooke Benson.
1: I told you, baby, how I feel.

0: from the pen of Tony Joe White and his major pop hit of the era, Birthday Man from yesterday, Saturday.
1: Over in by my suit,
0: rainy night in Georgia.
1: Trying to find a warm place to spend the night. Heavy rain falling, seems I hear your voice calling. 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

your place in a boxcar. 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

0: I feel it's raining all over the world. 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
1: From the pen of Tony Joe White and the voice of our birthday man from yesterday, Brooke Benson, and his big hit, pop hit for the year of the 1970s, Rainy Night in Georgia, Clive R in Orbit.
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0: Nappy Brown, from whom we heard a little while ago of his 1953 Savoy recordings. Don't you come back no more. Recorded here for...
1: No doubt, no more.
0: Repeat Records, R-I-P-E-T, Repeat Records 1997. An album of vintage rhythm and blues, Nappy Brown and Kip Anderson. Soul singer from the 1960s and 70s from the southern area. That was issued on Westside those years ago and never hit the road yet, from the pen of Percy Mayfield and, of course, the original songbook of Ray Charles. Lady's name is Parry Ray. The album, Know the Way Back, Modern Love.

0: Modern Love, the album is called No Other Way Back. Perry Ray, young lady of Indian heritage living in North London, but very soulful jazz blues heritage there. Clybar here in Orbit. Georgia Van Etten is the lady closing out this evening. Touch Me is the title.
1: Sweet summer peaches and cherry wine.
0: We'll play out with this rather than the usual theme.
1: Seed to the soil, that's the bread to sign.
0: We've been in Orbit, I've been Clybar. Birthdays and anniversaries and a tribute in the first hour to the late Rosalind Ashford of Martha and the Vandellas. Up and coming at midnight, more great music here on Solar Radio. Meanwhile, Clybar saying thanks for listening. Have a good weekend. Bye for now.

And a very good morning and welcome to Tuesday's edition of Solar Sunrise with me, the Doctor of Soul, Chris Mildich, on your classic and 21st century soul station, Solar Radio. The coffee's on, the tea is brewing, the croissants are in the oven. If you'd like to come in and say good morning, you'll find us on the main Solar Radio Facebook page, as did our early risers this morning, Mr. Ian Davis, Tex James, Dwayne Freeman, Dave Burns, Dave Dawson, Hannah Dawson and Lamar, the one and only Jack Cotton and Boss, Tim Southcott, Julie Cannon, Caroline Redmayne, Nigel Bird, Rose Joseph, Sharon Wilson, Gary Spence, my very good friend from Germany, Merrick Kruppenart, my brother from another mother, Mr. Andrew Pettick, and the one and only hard-working Jimmy Davis. Also, Lyndon McDonald, a very good morning, one and all, and getting us underway this morning. A little bit of

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0: From Donnie to Martha Reeves, who is doing a bit of searching.

What a great little tune there from Martha Reeves and Searching. From Martha to Dave Maskell featuring Harry Cambridge and What We Had.

Dave Maskell featuring the one and only Harry Cambridge and What We Had. And I must say a very good morning to my good friend Nigel Bird, who sent me the picture of the croissants and coffee that we sent earlier. And coming up, this is Rodney Stith and Time Flows Just Like the River.

Rodney Stith, and Time Flows Just Like the River, from Rodney to Wanda Ray Willis. I Got to Be Strong. If you're getting ready to run out the door, the time now is 6:23.

Wanda Ray Willis and I Got to Be Strong. What a great track. I like that a great deal, as much as I like this one from Honor Ray. And We're Still Making Love.

0: What a great, great track. On a Ray, and we are still making love. And I must say a very good morning to my very good friend, the one and only Minnie Heyman. Good morning, Minnie. I hope you're keeping well this morning.
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0: Yes, time slow for our jam. First feature of slow the day, jam. The Doc Slow Jam feature, and getting us underway is Sade and Kiss of Life, swiftly followed by Mariah Carey and Love Takes Time. Enjoy.

bringing our first feature to a conclusion. The Doc Slow Jam feature playing in the background is Mariah Carey and Love Takes Time, which was preceded by Sade's Kiss of Life. And coming right up, this is Miles Sanko and Get in the Zone.

Petter Wayne, and When We Are Alone. And we're not alone. I must say a very good morning to my very good friend Ina Uskrio from Germany, Shirley Lynch, and once again Des Gray. Very good morning, one and all. Coffee and croissants are on the way and coming right up. This is Ingram Street. Don't disturb this groove.

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0: play. 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Featured artist this week is the band KC and the Sunshine Band. And getting us underway, classic, That's the Way I Like It. Swiftly followed by Get Down Tonight. Enjoy.

Bringing our second feature to a conclusion, the Doc's double play featured artists this week was KC and the Sunshine Band. Playing in the background is Get Down Tonight, which was preceded by That's the Way. I like it. Yes, I do like it. And coming right up, I'm so glad that this young lady's back on the scene. This is a duet, Keith Eaton and the one and only JC Soul and Cool Nights.

What a great little track there from Keith Eatom and JC Soul and Cool Nights. Coming right up, this is Reggie Myricks featuring Taiwan and Miss Sexy. And there's a fantastic interview with the one and only Gary Spence from last night on The System. It's a very good interview, very, very interesting, and hope you enjoy it. But enjoy this one, brand new from Reggie Myricks and Taiwan and Miss Sexy.

0: Reggie Myricks featuring Taiwan and Miss Sexy. As I say, there's a fantastic interview with the one and only Gary Spence on Gary's site. If you go to our website and get Gary's profile up, you can listen to a fantastic interview with Reggie Myricks. And what a great interview it is too.
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0: Coming right up, this is Nate James and For My People.

Nate James and For My People. Coming right up, this is Change featuring Tanya Michelle Smith. And I've Got a Feeling About Our Love. Must survey. Good morning.

Change featuring Tanya Michelle Smith and I've Got a Feeling About Our Love. And coming right up, this is Gerard Lawson and Midas Touch.

Gerard Lawson and Midas Touch. What a great track that is. Oh, excuse me, got a frog in my throat. And coming right up, this is the Cool Notes. And the oh, dear, oh, dear, oh, dear.

0: Call Notes and Happy. And I must say a very good morning to my very good friend Kevin Parry this morning, who's asking for a double espresso and an almond Danish and a shout out around about 7:30 as he's on his way to work with an unknown passenger in the van today. And an unknown passenger, a very good morning to you too. Just to prove to that to the passenger that Kevin does get a mention on the radio. But coffee and croissants are on the way.
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7: This Tuesday on Munster's Mid-Morning Mayhem, I'll be counting down the brand new Sweet Rhythms chart just after 11:30, playing the new entries into the top 20, the fastest risers and the number one. 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
8: 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Join me Thursday afternoons between 3 and 6, Afternoon Delight. 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
3: And coming right up, this is something brand new from Julian Jonah featuring Marva King, and Just Like That.

Marva King and Just Like That. And I must say a very good morning to Nancy N. Lester. Good morning, Nancy. I hope you're keeping well. Coffee and croissants are on the way. And don't forget to keep it locked on to solar for the fabulous, the wonderful Mr. Nick Ratcliffe coming to you live from the cow shed at the top of the hour in about 20 minutes' time. It's a show never ever to be missed. But in the meantime, this is EJ Jones and Need It Bad. Yes, I think I need a coffee bad. Ooh.

EJ Jones, and Need It Bad. And I must say a very good morning to my very good friend from the US of A, Mr. Ray Caviano. And coming right up, this is from Ray's stable, Dennis Collins, and the load is lifted.

rhythm of life. I must say a very good morning to my brother from another mother, the one and only, the fabulous Mr. Andrew Pettick, staff and customers at Headcase Hairdressing Salon down there in Newmarket, and also to the happiest DJ on the radio, the one and only Mr. Gary Spence. And coming right up, this is Siobhan Adams and Alex Fanjul and Funky Good Times.

Siobhan Adams and Alex Fangel and Funky Good Time. Well, it's time for me to vacate the hot seat in favour of the fabulous and wonderful Mr. Nick Ratcliffe, coming to you live from the Cowshed in 4 minutes' time. But I'd also like to say thank you for your kind words about the show. Bit of a glitch early on, but never mind, we got through. And thank you for your support, being so much to me. I really do appreciate all your support. Thank you so much indeed. But I'll be back tomorrow, same time, same place, with some more tunes. But taking us out, this is the Sunshine Band and Reach for My Love. And I'll see you all tomorrow morning. But keep it locked on to the fabulous Mr. Nick Ratcliffe up in 4 minutes. Reach for

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3: You did, all right? You done learned me.

doing a bowl of that right now. What's the matter with me at this time of the morning? Very good morning. Here we are then, Ratcliffe on your radio. Tuesday, Monday is just but a happy memory, just a distant wisp of stardust in your ear lanes. And here we are, Tuesday then. Thank you to Doc Soul, Chris Middleditch. Another fab show. And we'll be back to do it again tomorrow morning, of course, from 6 for another solar sunrise, setting you up for the day the right way. Have a good and crisp. Right now, here we go. Usual nonsense, Twix now and 10. I hope that you can cling on to the wreckage with me and drift slowly into shore till 10.

0: on one.
1: Yeah, Rhoda Trimby says Butterscotch Angel Delight. Yeah, Butterscotch, I forgot about that. Oh. Do they still make Angel Delight? I'm going to have to look it up now. Anyway, how did we get onto the subject? We just let it whip with a Daz Band, and now we're already talking about dessert. For goodness sake, champagne. Maybe we can follow dessert with that. See what I did there? And off and on love. Now, if you're looking for the Solar Radio Facebook page post thread thing this morning, look for the Highland Cow in the blue, sunny sky. You've got a lovely looking Highland Cow with the big ears. That's the one that is probably the best part of the show, frankly. Go there, say hello, or if you prefer, you don't do the old socials, then you know the email works instead. It's nickratcliffe@solarradio.com. Either way, it would be good to hear from you on this. Well, it's actually a sunny morning around the cowshed.
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Tries a Bone, of course, and Real Love. That's a good old tune, isn't it? Terry Green and Costello before this, their new version of the Al Jarreau tune. Trouble in Paradise. Yeah, I'm looking at two things at once. Never worked with me. And that is number two in the Sweet Rhythms chart. Going to be a number one, I suspect it well might. Very good morning to Lloyd Mulder, who's in. Morning, Lloyd. Or Matt Leahy. Good morning, Sir Matt. Louise Vickers here as well. Axel LR is in France. Good morning, Axel. Enjoy that Terry Green and Costello tune. It's a good version, Axel. Good morning. Deborah Millington's here as well. Kev Dealey on Ina Auschkiel is in a sunny Germany. Good morning to you, Ina. Rona Trimby enjoying a butterscotch. I've looked it up. You can still get Angel Delight. I think they do it as sugar-free now, which of course they should, because it was probably disgustingly bad for us, wasn't it? But anyway, memories, butterscotch and strawberry, though. Anyway, enough of that. I need a coffee, I think. Pete Burnett's in on DJ Cool Keith and Rex the Dog. And Chris Middleditch, still here. Morning, Chris.

0: nice in the Sweet Rhythm Chart. The real deal, apparently. We really like Erica Falls, and that is Take Residence. New from her before the Steve Troy Spinners and Ghetto Child. Very good morning. If you want to get in touch, then look for the Highland Cow on the Solar Radio Facebook page. Good morning to Charles Peck and Rochelle in Wanstead. He's just confirmed that Angel Delight is still available in sachets at the supermarket. Good morning to you, Charles. Do like a bit of Angel Delight, I have to say. And on email, Cliff Edwards is in as well. Good morning, Cliff. He says he's out and about and feeling good. I'm very here to hear that morning. Cliff and on Mark Scrooby as well. He says, listening live today, he's catching up tomorrow because he's working. Poor chap has to work a couple of days a week. You know, it's a hard life at the top. Anyway, Mark, good morning to you. Lovely to hear from you. They emailed Nick Radcliffe at solarradio.com, as did Lee Beresford at work already this morning. Good morning to you, Lee. And we're going to do an all-time great at 8:30 for no particular reason other than it's a complete banger and it's next.
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A-side single that is doing nicely in the Sweet Rhythm Chart for Romina Johnson. The Two of Us is on the other side, and on this side, this is Never Too Late. That's Romina Johnson that was with Artful Dodger. Remember, You're Moving Too Fast back in, I think it was 1999? Anyway, nice to have her back. And before this Change and Searching, Charles Peck and Rochelle in one said, he messaged me and he said, got any Luther Vandross? Well, funnily enough, I did have that already lined up as an all-time great at 8:30. This is when I think Luther probably really first came to our notice, wasn't it, on Change. On that and the Glow of Love, Searching was our all-time great today at 8:30. We'll do another one tomorrow around the same time. Okay, then. Let's have a good morning to Isha Casbah and Janice Tatham, who's doing the housework and enjoying. She said she used to love the butterscotch and banana-flavoured Angel Delight. My goodness me, I forgot they did that one. Let's say happy 84th birthday, heavenly, to Marlena Shaw, who should have been 84 today. Sadly, we lost her a couple of years ago. Do you remember? January 2024. But she left some tunes behind her, didn't she? So, R.I.P. and happy heavenly birthday, Marlena. This is It's Better Than

so don't go too far away. Oh, Sarah Bingham's here as well, Linda McDonald, Jilly Cannon as well, and Michael Stavrini, Papa Michael, hoping for some decent music. Sorry about that, Mike. David Noyes and Caroline Redmayne in West Worthing, and Annette Conway. Wayne Freeman's been awake since 3:30 because he's a bit of an insomniac. Wayne, good morning to you. I hope you're not too tired. Gary Campbell, Dave Dawson, Adrian Eagleson, and Cliff Megginson as well. Really good to have you company. Thank you for getting involved. Looking for that Highland cow, Moo, with the big ear horns, big long horns. I almost said something else there. And blue sky behind it today. And if you don't do that, you know, if you don't do Facebook, you can do email nickradcliffe@solotradio.com. And while you're thinking about that, why don't we celebrate the fact that this tune was recorded today in 1965. And the rest, as they say, is history for the Supremes. You're giving

0: in the studio they were today in 1965, recording that for the Supremes. I hear a symphony. It is Tuesday, the 22nd of September today. I think this week is it the autumn equinox, isn't it? It's northern autumn starts officially this week. And also, the Great British Bake Off is back this evening. Now, you know, I can't stand all those serious cooking programs like MasterChef, where it's things like... Nancy has prepared a pork roulade with pork blowpipes and a lime air. I can't stand all that, but Bake Off is great because it all goes absolutely wrong, doesn't it, all the time. And Mrs. and I, Erin Dawes, the lovely Michelle and I, we just watch all the big creations collapse and stuff. It'll be the usual bunch of misfits tonight that they start off with. And, of course, tonight we have No Prulethe, a new series. It's Nigella Lawson. So you can just imagine that when that airs this evening on Channel 4, other shows are available on other channels, they'll both be, Prue and Paul Hollywood will both be out pouting each other.
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0: Bombo, the album is coming soon. Matt's emailed me, Matt Samuelson, who's from Stockholm, actually emailed me to tell me all about the album. And it's actually going to be called Gosh is Glam Sam's Golden Greats, coming out pretty soon, I think. And that's from that I'm the Dude Man, Glam Sam and his combo. We love that tune. That is just top dollar, is it not? So then, yes, Bake Off back this evening with Nigella Lawson replacing Prue Leaf and, of course, Paul Hollywood still there. That means that, you know, Her Indoors goes a little bit gooey over Paul Hollywood, as I know that many ladies of a certain age do with those twinkly blue eyes. But with Nigella Lawson, we now have something for the fellas to sort of look at and think, I wouldn't mind baking a bit with her as well. Unless, of course, Alison Hammond is your bag. But anyway, yeah, so tonight, Nigella Lawson, that's going to be interesting to see who can actually out-twinkle the other as they stare into the lens between Nigella and Paul.
1: 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Nick Radcliffe. At breakfast.

0: See Fresh Records, that's the label behind Change. They've got another winner on their hand here, number 4 in the Sweet Rhythms chart this week. Another contender for another number 1 Change with Tanya Michelle Smith and I've Got a Feeling About Our Love. And before that, Evelyn Champagne King and I'm In Love. It's all about love this morning. Apparently it's all about baking an angel delight this morning. If you've been with us since 8, anyway, let's move swiftly on. Good morning. It's really nice to have you company. Nick Ratcliffe here, Tuesday on Solar, your classic and 21st century soul station.
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0: I just said that. Let's say a very good morning to Nancy Ann Lester and with Steve and Carolyn Barlow. And good morning, you two. Will Briggs from the Brian Curry Van Centre. Good morning, Will. Mogan Tobert is in Denmark. Good morning, Mogan. Marilyn Lee and Michael Wirt as well in Vette Bailey and Andrew Jackson here, Ruth Jacobs and Valerie Walsh, Dave Wallin, Steve O'B and Paul Brazier. Thank you for joining me on Facebook, or if you want to, you can email nickratcliffe@solarradio.com. While we say happy birthday to Shirley Jones, formerly of the Jones Girls,

had an exodus. After flipping through the paper, our kinfolk knew what was next for us. They headed north to lay down their roots. The train was filled with hope, from the freight cars to the caboose. Next stop, Chicago, the big city of dreams and broad shoulders. This was the hot spot, even though the winters were much colder. Many made their way to the south side and adopted it. It was here that they fell in love with this.

Hendersonville, these country folk figured out how to make a way. Our people made something out of nothing. There's always been magic in our DNA. From our art, our poetry, to the music we would play, the whole world watched as our black renaissance was put on full display. We were raised right, traditions were passed down, we welcomed new life. We had our own doctors and banks, we had our fair share of unfair fights. We weren't all rich, but this felt like a small piece of heaven. We spread love from the lake to state on 31st.

still number one in the Sweet Rhythms chart, and deservedly so. It absolutely drips class, does it not? Lala Hathaway, Donny's Daughter, with Jay Ivy doing the street poetry bit. 47th Street, all autobiographical about where they lived in Chicago, I believe. Fantastic, classy tune. And Janice Tatham says, absolutely love this. Yeah, I agree with you, Janice. It's a goodie. Well, Dave Lawrence is here. Sally Schofield as well. Lee Westwood or Nick Lambert. Chris and Fiona Bridgman. Good morning, you two. Tim Southcott as well and Gary Moore. Bernie the Bolt, please. Well, left a bit, right a bit. Christine Behan's here as well and Jan Bowie and Simon Nation. Morning, Simon. Brian and Ginny Hardman. They are the Eric and Erm this week of Solar Radio. Dave Burns, Andy Purdy, DJ Purds, Lawrence Hill as well. Thank you for joining me on Facebook. Or, if you prefer, you can email Nick Ratcliffe at solarradio.com. Tony Denning did that. He is poolside in Crete. Well, gel, Tony. And Andy King off to Cape Verde on Friday. Can't wait for their beach holiday. Morning, Andy.

0: on this sunny autumnal day, which it is here around the Cowshed. Hope it is pretty pleasant when you are this morning as well. Very good morning to Richard Taylor. Ronald Ferran is in on email. Nick Radcliffe at solo@radio.com. He really liked hearing Soro Music of Life, which is a tune I played before this, and the Cool Notes. And Abby. Hey, we're Abby. I know I am. I'm sure I am. Chris Orcox in Ditchling, good morning to you. Chris, hope your day's going well so far. Now, look for the Highland Cow in the sunshine on the Solo Radio Facebook page. Big horns. Comment there if you do Facebook. If you don't, then email nickradcliffe@solaradio.com. Either way, it'd be good to hear from you. And you're here really just in time for a really lovely coffee break. Two beautiful female voices of soul to celebrate birthdays today. That's around about 10 minutes from now.
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0: have to say thank you to Flemo, who's still not 100%, but being the real trooper he is, he's going to be here for his show tomorrow afternoon, Peak of the Week at 3. He introduced me to this, Keith Satterfield, and it's Philip Bailey featured on here, hence the reason why it sounds Earth, Wind and Fire-ish. This is Eternal Wisdom, which we were hoping would do something in the Sweet Rhythm Chart. Maybe only he and I are playing it, I'm not sure, but it's lovely. We really like this. And before this, Class Action, bit of a weekend, even though it's Tuesday. Here we go.
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0: As promised, two beautiful female soulful voices celebrating birthdays. Heavenly in the case of Marlena Shaw, who's on the way in a minute. And earthbound in the case of Shirley Jones, ex of the show, Jones Girls, who has new material out now. And it has a book coming out as well about her time with the band, which should be a good read. This is wonderful. She's 73 today. Do you get enough?

subscription to Essence magazine. Read it from cover to cover. You know I wanted to be perfect for him. I said, black is beautiful. Just keep getting up. Together we can make it. It's gonna be all right. Forget about what society says is or isn't, or what can or cannot be. Keep getting up. He quit his job. Came home one day with 14 mirrors. Some Afro sheen, some Afro clean, some Afro fluid, some Afro do it to it. Gonna sit up in the room and look at the black beautiful. Check out the boy, mother's love, mother's love. I said, well, my darling, I hate to get in your business, you know what I mean, but I mean, what about a job? I mean, what about the gas and the electricity? And well, not that I am equating a job with your manhood, you understand, but I mean, you did have a choice in this. He said, I got to get myself together. I'm tired of working for somebody else. I made me take out a small businessman's loan and open up a head shop. I said, but that's not bringing no money in. I mean, he said, you working, ain't you? Get off my back. I don't know. You see, I wasn't raised like that, y'all. I mean, I figure if I got to get up and go to work every day, then every able-bodied in the household is supposed to get up and go, at least looking. I know it ain't easy out there, but I said, now, if for some reason you feel that you can no longer be the man that I thought you were at the beginning of our relationship, then I got this one thing to lay on you, my sweet.

0: celebrating her heavenly birthday today. We are Marlena Shaw. Yuma, go away, little boy. She is 84 today. Sadly, we lost her in January of 2024. She would have been 84 today. So RIP and happy heavenly birthday to her. Shirley Jones from the show, from the Jones Girls, please, Nick, is 73 today. Do you get enough love? That's an absolute classic from her. We are celebrating the fact that she has that birthday. She has a book coming out as well, and some new material, which is quite pleasant too. If you want to search it out, I'm sure you'll hear it on Solar too. And happy birthday to Shirley. She always listens to the show, you know. She never misses. Coffee break back again tomorrow around the same time.
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5: Yeah, it's right here.

Friday, whenever I'm on. Russ Cole is here with the Soul of Independence at 10 tonight, taking us out of Tuesday. Before him, Gussie, Angus Kemp, the old mucker, sits in for Steve Johns on the Outer Circle at 8. Rob James is here with his excellent soul stepping show before Gussie at 6. John Osborne here at 3 this afternoon. Before him, Mikey G, Denny Dent on a mission as always at 1. And before all of that, with a new look at the Sweet Rhythms chart as issued last night, it's Tony Munson, Mid-Morning Mayhem, and lots of other delights as well. Join Tony very shortly, and I'll leave you with Oliver Sane. This is Bus Stop. Oh, yeah. And let's chat tomorrow morning at 8. Look forward to

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very good morning and welcome to Munster's Mid-Morning Mayhem for a Tuesday. First of all, thank you to Nick Bradley. And that instrumentally finished with Bus Stop by Oliver saying, oh my goodness me, what a tune. He knows how to pick 'em. And he's back tomorrow, Wednesday, between 8 and 10 for Soda Breakfast. So let me quickly tell you what is up and coming today. A little bit later on, we count down the brand new sweet rhythm shot. Gary Spence unveiled it last night. It's a good one. That's all happening just after 11:30. Now, Nick paid tribute to a couple of birthday folks. I'll be continuing that. My artists of the day are going to be Shirley Jones, Jones Girls fame, and Marlena Shaw, the late Marlena Shaw. Very sadly, as he said, lost early in 2024. And loads of other things happening today. A mixture of the new and the old. 1986 is the highlight year. So shall we open up with an anthem? I think so. Here we go. A little bit of Melissa Morgan to open up proceedings. The Fool's Paradise. Here on Solar, your classic and 21st century soul station. Now let's go back to the beginning. I don't want to cuss my vocals.

0: So opening up with the two from 1986, the High Night. Yeah, first of all, yeah, Melissa Morgan and Fool's Paradise. If I recall rightly, when I compiled the top 100 chart of the year, which got broadcast on Essex Radio back then, I think when Guthrie Ain't Nothing Gay. Going on, but The Rent was number one, and that record by Melissa Morgan was number two. I could have got that wrong, but that was such a great chart. That really, really was back then, fond memories of that particular era. And then, yeah, My Time, History, various different mixes, but that was the original mix and the best mix. Let me tell you what we're doing today. We've got the Chancellor in session number one, coming up at about 10:30, a couple of 1960 tunes before 11, the Gospel session, 11:30, the Halfway House song. But right now, we're going to go from 1986 to 2026. Earlier this year, great, great tune.
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0: And this is Kim.

That's Sherelle, and this time I thought that would be in the top 20 right now. It's sort of bubbling underneath, doesn't seem to quite want to make it. I don't really understand why not, but anyhow, one record that did make it early this year was Kem, the track entitled One Love. Very nice too. Right, the Jones Girls feature group, maybe a Shirley Jones track as well, solo, celebrating her birthday today. Here's one of their early hits, well, certainly cult hits, so to speak, in 1979.

0: given me the opportunity to say, I can deal with it or I cannot. Why did you do this to me?
1: Now that is a new Shirley Jones song. Not quite an I'll Speak With Them shot. I think it'll make it next week though. She Knew About Me. Shirley celebrating her birthday today. Before that, the Jones Girls and You're Gonna Make Me Love Somebody from 1979. Okay, that was a record, probably the first record they got a lot of airplay back then. Well, certainly on the specialist radio stations and stuff like that. We'll have more Shirley Jones later, and we'll have some Marlena Shaw quite soon, I think.
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1: Well, I did that intentionally because I know it's past the equinox, but what a glorious day it is today, and the week is going to be just fine. Do they call this the Indian summer? I don't know. September the 22nd. Here's Marlena Shaw from 1969.

Right, the first visit to the Jazz Saloon, first of all, going back to 1969, Marlena Shaw, who would have celebrated her birthday today. Woman of the Ghetto, what a classic tune that was. And then something brand new, I played this the other day, I thought this was really good, doing a little bit of business on the jazz chart in America at the moment, one of the various smooth jazz charts, airplay charts. Alice Starr and a track called I Can't Go. Let's get to the sweep with the shot, October London. From the LP called Love Me, For Me, this is Family Ties.

0: And that's the new one for Jared Lawson. That's Midas Touch. And before that, October London, still doing a little bit of business on the Sweet Rhythm Shot. A lot of good tracks on that album called Love Me For Me. That is called Family Ties. Time to go back to the 1960s for two in a row.
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3: 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We have the usual soul stepping features, the Jazz Funk Double, Dearly Departed, and the Tuesday Lovin'. 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

Well, for no particular reason, we just focused on 1968 for a couple in a row that I chose at random, and I hope you don't mind. First of all, I always try and play records I haven't played in a while. Well, that was two. First of all, Jimmy Ruffin, and I'll Say Forever My Love. He already had What Becomes of the Broken Hearted, and one of the follow-ups, and very good too. And then Diana Ross and the Supremes, they didn't have any tough records. All their records were very good, and all of them are huge. Love Child. Okay, let's go from 1968 to 1986. What a great song this was from Lou Curtin.

0: Well, he's done some really good stuff, and that's my absolute favourite from Lou Kurtz and Don't Want to Wait, 1986 stylish. Shall we go into the gospel session next? I think so.
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0: And this is Taishan.

0: So one from 1986 and one from 2006. In 1986, and we played you Tashan and Thank You Father. Always a great big favourite of mine around that particular time. And then it was Tony Terry and Joy from 2006 on an LP called Change. He was the same guy that wrote that did that song It's a Lovey-Dovey Feeling I Get When I'm With You. A few years earlier, but he went gospel in. That's a good album. There's other good tracks on that album as well. Can you hear some house music playing in the background? Let's play it properly in just a few moments.
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I don't know what it's like for you in whatever part of the country you're in, but in London right now, absolutely gorgeous again. Better than yesterday. Here's Byron Stingley.

It's been doing good business on the Soul Energy House Show. Now, about time it hits the Sweet Rhythm Chart. A lot of people liking that. Byron Stingley and I'm Different. Here's Melbourne.

Now that's something new from Nadia, and that's called Hold On. That's a could do a good business before that Melbourne More lovely tune from the Sweet Rhythm song. We'll find out where that is a little bit later on. Love wins every time. Let's get back to our artists and artists of the day. The Jones Girls, because Shirley Jones has a birthday today. Many happy returns, Shirley. And what about their all-time classic from 1981? I don't think it needs too much introduction. We haven't said any good mornings today. It's been a bit weird because I have not been able to get into my emails at all. I'm just panicking. A certain gentleman who's to be nameless left his blog open, so to speak, and I've been trying to exit from it with great, great difficulty. Maybe slap wrists all around. Trying to find the culprit. I'm not going to reveal his name. It's a he. He's on the air on a Saturday, but I won't say any more. I finally got rid of him, in a manner of speaking, and I can read my emails. Thank goodness for that. Almost a panic situation.

0: Ah, this one, no, I want to know. That is Marlena Shaw, and what a great record that was. And we were playing that in the less than legal days of solo radio, as I recall, going back to, what year was it? It was 1988. As I say, it's a 7-inch single. It sold a few copies on import, but not nearly enough, in my opinion. And before that, the Jones Girls and Nights Over Egypt. Of course, we had to play that particular record. So I'll tell you what we'll do before we go any further. I haven't said any good mornings yet. And just a reminder, by the way, a little bit later on today, Mike Cheat on a mission, destination 3 p.m. And he's here today. We are talking about John Osborne. So we'll check that out later on between 3 and 6. He plays a lot of new up front music, Four on the Floor, the Two for One, and the club anthems at the end of the show. So that should be a good one. In the background, a bit of Georgie Fame and Samba from 1986, and very good morning to Gail Chipperfield, who's living, he's listening in Southsea today. I hope the weather's as good there as it is here, quite extraordinarily good for what technically is autumn, but I won't admit to the beginning of autumn because it feels like summer today at least, and probably for the rest of the week. Thanks. Ruth Arlov, a very good morning as well. She said, I haven't heard some Tayshaun for a while, looking forward to those birthday artists. She says, I saw Carmichael Music Lover last night at the Jazz Cafe. He was, as he was 5 years ago, excellent. Such a great voice, and his British band he'd only just met in the afternoon, equally excellent, which included Dave Eitel, hope I got that pronunciation correct, and Lex Cameron. Wow. Tim Ward, still in beautifully sunny Morpeth today. Chaz Sandu as well, hi to you. Errol Ramsey says, I haven't heard Forever My Love, I'll say Forever My Love, Jimmy Ruffin for a very long while. Nice to hear it again. It brought back memories of so many love songs from that era. Joyce Richards, hi to you. Also Gordon Stone, currently enjoying my birthday walking in the Algarve Coast. Not sure how much I will hear, Gordon. You should have had a halfway house on preview today. You never let me know, but I hope you're listening as we speak. Linda McDonald, hi to you. Also Ray Caviana, Errol Polinaire as well. Tex James, Axel LR, who says the Jones Girls and many, many others. And so great. Des Gray, Jilly Cannon, and so on and so forth. Right, it is that time. We unveil the chart. That's the Solar Radio Sweet Rhythm Chart, and the first of those songs coming up very soon.
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2: Tony Munson on Solar.
0: So let's look at the new entries below the top 20. Number 28, John Legend, the new single called Daylight. I'll try and play that later. 27, also brand new, Jared Lawson, Smoke Me Out and Midas Touch, double A side. I played you Midas Touch a little bit earlier. And at 23, Victoria Monet and Juicy. I'm going to try and play that later because that's really good. So we're into the top 20. 20, down from 18, Ingram Street, Don't Disturb This Groove. 19, down from 14, Sean Rivera, This Is What You Are, tracks from the Sean Rivera album as well. And at number 18, brand new, well, the single has been doing good business, but the full album is in the chart now for Chaka Khan, called Shaqzilla. But I tell you what, I'm going to play the single because I'm not too sure about the rest of the tracks, really.

LP called Shack Zelibate. That particular track, Curious Subject, that we have been playing. And I think Gary Spence played another track last night, Dreamy Stuff. I'll check that one out. That's number 18, 17 done from 10, Johnson, Johnson and Johnson. The LP called Back to the Buffet. 16, No Movement, Heidi Tan. And Tony X, some coffee on your sleeve. I'll try and play that later, actually. If possible. 15 down for 9, Pressure Point and Mellow Moods, the Boogie Bat remix. And the biggest entry of the week is at number 14. No surprises. In the last, 6 or 7 years, he has been coming up with some brilliant records. Julian Jonah. Along with Marva King on this one.

tell you what, Julian Chona is such a talented producer. Been around for a long time, actually. He did his own record in the 1990s called Jealousy and Lies, which I occasionally play. But there he is, along with Marva King, just like that. And that is a brand new edition, number 14, biggest entry of the week. But we've got some good breakouts coming up. 13 down from 4, bit of a tumble for October London, the LP called Love Me For Me. I did play you a track earlier. And at 12 up from 19, yes, we knew this would do well, of course, Bluey. And Life Is A Dance.

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0: going to play that summer jingle still, because it's really weird, because I've been away the weekend, beautiful downtown South Sea, came back to London in the evening. Yesterday evening was quite cold in the flat. Had to put the sort of blanket around me. I thought, no, this is ridiculous. Autumn is creeping in. But it was reasonably warm this morning. Went out this morning, and a 25 degree temperature hit me. I thought, I can't believe this. It's just so gorgeous this morning, and I hope it's going to be gorgeous when I leave today. So the summer jingles will continue. I don't care if you think it's autumn or not. For me, it's still summer, and long may it continue.
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4: 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Sounds of summer.
0: Okay, number 11. Only moving up 2 places, but he's moving in the right direction. It was a big breakout last week for Romina Johnson. Double A side. This is The Two of Us.

coming up two plays each from 13 to 11 from Mina Johnson, the two of us. Getting back to South Sea, well, it's interesting, what's today, Tuesday? It's interesting on Sunday because

cloudy and murky in the morning on Sunday, but in the afternoon the sun came out. It was absolutely glorious, so much so that a little bit later on we wanted to down to the pier in the hopes that the bar would be open. It's not often closed on a Sunday evening, but it was open and sitting there in the gorgeous sun, looking at the sunset as it kind of veered across the sky. It was absolutely awesome. So there you go, put me in a good mood, put us in a good mood. Right, number 10. The biggest breakout of the week. This is Nate James. Up from 27.

0: Nate James and For My People, the biggest breakup record of the week. Number 10 up from 27. Well, 9 down from 7. It's had a great run, but slipping back a little bit. The Sunburst Band, Reach For My Love. And at number 8, another breakup. Not quite as big as the one before, but good little tune coming up in just a few moments.
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0: And this is Miles Sanko.

Well, Miles Sankos, I think, sort of doing pretty much the same thing as what Will Zani's been doing, sort of releasing a record every few months, and then eventually an EP might be on its way, or possibly even an LP, I don't know, but that's another goodie. How does he do it? Brilliant. I see the light, and it's a breakout from 20 last week up to number 8, and another breakout. I really like this one as well. 15 up to number 7, Erica Falls. I know this is a big Ralph T favourite as well. Take Residence.

Take Residence, and that is number 7 up from 15. Great, great chart this week. 6 down from 2. Very sorry to see this one move down. It's had a great run, but slipping back a little bit. Glam Salmon, The Combo, I'm the Dude Man, and the Instrumentals EP. 5 also down. I'm very, very surprised. I thought this might even be number 1. The Cool Notes and Happy. Various different mixes of that particular record. It could still move back up the charts, though. But the competition is so fierce this week. 4 is doing really well, up from 8 last week. And this is Change, very much back on the scene. Along with Tanya Michelle Smith on vocals.

Change, very much back on the scene. That's called I Got a Feeling About Our Love. Number 4 up from 8 last week. And number 3 up from 6. Well, it was a new entry last week, a massive new entry. It's moving up even further. Reggie Myricks, this is the album entitled It Is What It Is. Here's a track that we've been playing already, but nice to see it on the album. Take Me With You.

Reggie Morris, Take Me With You. Number three up from six, along with other tracks from the It Is What It Is album. Taiwan on vocals. And we're into the top two. Now, I thought this next record could have been number one.

But not quite, but it has moved up from number 5 to number 2. And what a great record this was. It's not an original. It's Al Jarreau's song, but a good song from one of Al's albums. But Terry Green has done it proud. We're talking about Trouble in Paradise. Terry Green along with Castella. Number 2 up from 5.

Summer in Paradise, Terry Green and Costello, number two, up from five. Which means we got the same number one record, number one for 3 weeks, double A side. 47th Street, along with I Can't Let Go. Leila Hathaway. Zooth Can't Let Go right now. And big number one on the Sweet Rhythm Chart. We'll have a soulful summary segment after this. It's going to have to be a short one, though.

0: Very nice. Tulina Hathaway, Can't Let Go, double A-side at number one on the Sweet Rhythm chart. That is great. Now, don't forget, tomorrow, it's going to be our special feature, which is the Ethereal Magic Session we did on Wednesday. And looking forward to Friday, because Friday is Special Request Friday, the last Friday of the month, and it'll be a chance to you to pick a song, anything you like, get anything from the sort of 1950s and 60s up to the present day. Let me know what it is, give me some alternative choices, and if we've got it on hand and something we can play, then I'd love to hear from you. So just drop a line, just to drop me an email, tonymunson@solarradio.com. Let's very quickly do a Soulful Slurry segment.
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0: So one from the 70s, one from the 80s, one from the 90s. In 1970, the Delphonics, When You Get Right Down To It. Ronnie Dyson did a version of that as well. They're equally good. I thought I'd go with the Delphonics version today. And in 1986, the highlight year, had to play a little bit of Anita Baker. Been So Long from the Rapture album. And last but not least, the Jonas Girls in 1992. I think one of the last records they made before one of the Jonas Girls very sadly died. But what a good song that was. And yeah, very interesting times for the Jonas Girls. Getting on with my own life from the album called Coming Back. I think that came out on ARP Records, the company I was working for back at that particular time. Okay, let's move on very quickly into the Jazz Olympus session number two. Only time for one record. We'll do that in a moment.
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0: Just a reminder, by the way, Mike G on a mission, destination 3 p.m. and he's coming up at 1 o'clock this afternoon, and then John Osborne and his show between 3 and 6, and just to let you know that, well, he'll be doing his usual thing, a lot of brand new exclusive releases, and then, well, we have Four on the Floor, and a little bit later on will be Two from One, where he plays two songs from a particular artist in a room, one old, one new in most cases. And then, of course, the club and disco anthems at the very end of the show. So it's all very entertaining stuff. I think you're going to enjoy that as well. So, as I said, we're going to do the Jazz Loom for session number two. Hope you enjoyed the first session we played. And we played you a little bit earlier that wonderful tune from Ali Starr. I think what we'll do now, I'll play you a record from a few weeks ago, which I liked at the time. It hasn't really taken off, but I give it one more spin, and this is Zaska, as in Z-A-S-K-A.

really anybody got behind the record that much, but that was a good little track. A few weeks ago, Zaska, Ever Crossed My Mind, featuring Melina Malone on vocals. And from Melina Malone to Heidi Tan, this one's Holding Steady on the Sweet Rhythm Chart. Lovely tune though. Number 16, Heidi Tan and Tony Exum.

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Same lady, but a bit more recent.

0: lovers of coffee on your sleep, Heidi Tan. 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
0: And you'll certainly know this well enough.

That was Marlena Shaw's version of California Soul. She would have celebrated her birthday today. We've got to go. Now tomorrow I'm back. Don't forget the Ethereal Magic Session for Wednesday. Coming up next, Mike G on a mission, destination 3 p.m. Another lady has a birthday today. It's Nadia Davenport from the Brand New Heavies. Let's celebrate her birthday and finish with some Brand New Heavies from 1991. Hope you've enjoyed the show today. Until tomorrow, Tony Munson saying cheers.

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Afternoon, everyone. How you doing? All right, Mike G on a mission. It's solely classic and 21st century Soul Station Tuesday afternoon. Have a look outside your window if you're in London and surrounding counties. It's nice, isn't it? Hey? Summer has returned once again. It can stay as long as it is welcome. Completely welcome. Up to 24 degrees Celsius today in September. Yeah, can't grumble about that one. So, letter C there, that could have come out today, you know. But it's a flashback to 2004 on the Loofah Tip, Sensitivity, and new music from John Legend up top today. Thank you, Tony. Talking about top, he's just taking his top off. It's that warm. Steady, Tony.

0: just moves along nicely on a Tuesday afternoon. I Want to Touch the Sky. I'm not tall enough. Louis Vega there featuring Tony Monreal. Lovely jubbly. So look out for the G-Force banner. Let's give you a shout between now and 3 this afternoon. At home, at work, in your car, wherever you are. Oh, you're not still on holiday, are you? How many weeks? How very dare you? Anyway, give you a shout between now and the end of the show. Right, so we've got all the features, including the world-famous classic segues. One's coming up in just a tick.
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Classic segue number one today with Mikey Baby right here on Solar. Good afternoon to you. Kicked off with the Manhattans back in 83 and Crazy. Now rather the SOS band, Tell Me You Still Care. Classic groove there. And they'll be heading to the sunny Algarve next year, May 2027. Portugal Soul Weekender. All the hits and more, I'm sure they'll be doing this big classic, Tell Me You Still Care. Along with Melbourne Moore as well. Portugal Soul Weekender, May 27. SOS band, full band, and all the way live. They're going to be absolutely amazing.

Big hit, Mike, Julian Jonah featuring Martha King on this, and just like that. No Tommy Cooper today, I promise you. Michael Waterloo to you. Just like that. Janice, how you doing? Janice T there. Good afternoon, Mike and Dan. Thank you, Janice. It's a lovely sunny day here in the Garden of England. The Garden of Eve. Yeah. Nice one. Enjoy. Yeah, I was in the garden just before I came on here, actually, and Denny, Dan and I. Sunbathing away. She's got to get her nails done now. She was just too hot. Too hot. See, I can take the heat. I'll stand there or sit there or lay there, whatever. I can take it. She goes, oh, this is too hot now. Can't believe she say that to me. Really cool. Yeah, she is in the shape. Anyway, she's aircon business now. Having her nails done. Hello to Gary, the boogeyman, the boogeyman. Campbell in very sunny, very nice Eastbourne. Get your bucket and spade out, mate. Get yourself on that beach, all right? Because I tell you what, this is unreal, isn't it? Lovely. Jilly Cannon, very good afternoon to you. Thank you so much. Look out for the G-Force banner if you'd like a mention between now and 3 p.m. We can do that for you. Okay, taking us to our R&B zone today, Lucas Sato on Solar.

0: great song on Daytime Solo. Lucas Sato, special Kind of Get a Love, baby. And Chris Baxter making that go bang, pushing the buttons there. Nice one, Chrissy boy. Solo classic and 21st Century Soul Station. Mikey in the afternoon. Just heading to Back in the Day now on our R&B classic R&B zone today. That's the one. And we're going to do that in un momento from now. Stay close.
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0: The R&B Zone with Mike G on a mission. Baby.
1: Yeah, yeah,
0: Usher the Truth Hurts. And we had, of course, a Pharrell with Snoop and Let's Get Blown. Hope you enjoyed all those tunes back to back. And the R&B Zone back at you tomorrow at 1:30. Miles now.

just love everything he does at the moment. Miles Senko, Get in the Zone. And thanks for being in the R&B Zone tonight. Thank you. See what I did there. Hello to Michael Wart. Hello, Michael. Great name there. Jilly Cannon, hello. Jan Bowie, hello to you. Also to Dave Dawson, bumming away there in his bright shirt. And yes, his lovely hair. Also, Christine B. Hare, hello to you. Hombre, ole. Also, Paul and Caroline Fellows, hubby and wifey, are you back from your holidays? What holiday, Mike? Which one? Anyway, it's great to have you there, as always. Best part of the day. Turn us up wherever you are. Love this. Hopefully you've got a bit of sunshine to go with Leon Ware. Let's go.

0: How did I fit the piano in the studio today? A little help from Denny Dan. Thank you. Thank you, darling. Leon Ware, For the Rainbow. It's amazing how I do a link and actually tinkle the ivories as well. Surprise myself. That's such a lovely tune. All right, you're never too far away from a classic segue. Let's get one on today. Let's go.
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0: Classic segue with Mike G, baby. Lovely jubbly. Willie Beaver, hey, groove on. And pleasure, glide. Glide in a way to that one. About 2 in the afternoon here in the UK. Great to have you company. The good news is we have another hour together.
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Good afternoon from Mike G, the final hour of the mission. Tuesday, right here, right now. He's got Midas touch. Gerard Lawson, always a pleasure to have our boy Gerard Lawson on the radio there. Midas touch. You're not wrong. Okay. 24 degrees in the capital and beyond today. Some cloudy bits spoiling the view from time to time. Those cloudy bits. Otherwise, very nice.

Just a massive Mikey favourite from 2017 Flashback, Leela James and Dave Hollister collabo. They sound so great together. And Good to Love You on Solar. So on Destination 3pm and on Solar Drive today for a Tuesday, it's John Osborne. He will be here 3 till 6.

0: Music powerhouse, Lolita Holloway there. Can't Let You Go on solo. Bopping about on that one. On one leg. All right, we are coming back with another classic segue. Yes, this afternoon. Lovely jubbly.
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Classic segue, all the way back to 1981. Cherish that 12-inch single. Sheree Brown and It's a Pleasure to Be With You Today. Atlantic Star before this. Love Me Down. And don't forget, from the get-go, every Thursday is a Classic Groover show. 1 till 3 with Mr. G. If you love classics just like this, well, we flip the script, don't we? Thursdays from 1 to the finish line. It's classics all the way, and yeah, tasty ones like that. Tasty, tasty, very, very tasty. So heading for our mellow moments today. A couple of slow jammy jams. Somebody stick the kettle on, please. Have a brew together. A couple of biggies. Or Mikey's favourites, if you've got them. Share them, please. Jaffa cakes, come on.

a really nice album around at the moment from Reggie Meyer. It's featuring Ty One and Let's Get Away to Your Track We Chase. Very nice. Hello to Carl Woodthorpe, Steve OB, Chaz, nicely bopping away, Robin Coley, Christopher Huckle, also to Axel, Tina Clark, very good afternoon to you, and Janice T there, Wayne Freeman, hello Wayne boy, nice to have you there. Look out for the G-Force banner promotion between now and the end of the show. John Osborne on Drive today, 3 until 6. If there's sun out there, he'll be in his drop top. Yeah, he'll be doing the show from the drop top on the Solar Drive. He's been shining it with a chamois, yes. So we're heading to our mellow moments today, and yeah, a bit of glam, glam sound. Oh, is that Tony? Is that Tony doing it? What a talent.

0: sat there, and I'm the dude, man. You could not say I was not good to go. Yeah. Sully, classic air, 21st century soul station. Mikey in the afternoon. Yeah. How you doing? All right. Getting ready for our Mellow Moments Tuesday. So we'll do that in a moment, dude.
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0: Sidero Des Mellow Moments Tuesday with Mike G on Solo Radio. Norman Connors, You Are My Starship. Absolute classic groover right there. And a brand new Letticy and Boney James together before the Starship. 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

Jenny Foster and Lucita Lucita Julesther and Saturday Nights on Solar. Hi to Wayne Freeman today and sunny Liverpool. Ah, it's sunny in Liverpool. Yeah, fairy costume is he. Mogan's hello to you. Still remember the first time I saw Let Us Eat Live at a Jazz Cafe in London, together with the Braxton Brothers in 2005. What a voice. I totally agree with that one. And with Boney James on the new one, fantastic. Hello to Trevor Daly. Hello, Trev. Also to Ray Kavanagh in wonderful New York City. Michael Watts, hello. Jilly Cannon. Leah Mullins. Hello, hello, hello, hello. From Mikey and Denny. Tina, hi to you. Hi to Dancing Desmond. You never guess what he's doing. It's in his name.

0: Just moves along nicely Tuesday afternoon from Solar. Gretchen Gale, My Forever Love. Yes, you are. So we're going to get our final classic segue on, and yeah, we'll be back tomorrow, of course, at 1 in the afternoon.
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0: So the final classic segue, kicking it off with Uncle. Uncle Charlie. Going to have big fun under the sun. Hopefully the sun's shining on you today. It is here. Where's Lady Dan? Oh, there she's gonna chase her. Chase me! Chase around the garden, Charlie. Chase around the garden! What an inspiring idea. See you tomorrow. Bye for now.

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Julius Knight, that'll be. The Way You Make Me Feel on Solar. I'm John Osborne. Good to have your company on this Tuesday afternoon. Hope all is well in your world. So many big songs to cram in between now and 6 o'clock. Got some features. I'll tell you what they're all about soon as well. Counting down towards the Great Yarmouth Soul Weekend. You can still join us. Go to greatyarmouthsoulweekender.co.uk to get your tickets. I'll tell you more about that amazing event in just a while. Track from the brand new Reggie Myricks album featuring Ty Jean in just a while. And this new song for MJ Soul. It's called Sleepwalking.

0: His new album is one of those that you don't have to skip any tracks. You know what it's like when you listen to an album and you think, it's a bit dodgy, that one. I'll just go to the next one. Reggie Myrick's new album, which is a great title as well. It's called It Is What It Is. 13 very cool tunes on there, featuring Tyjon. And that is one of the best for me. Half on a Lifetime. So I'm John Osborne, doing this thing every Tuesday, although next week I can't be here because it's the great Yarmouth Soul Weekend, and when I was 18 I could have recovered in hours, but now it takes days, sometimes weeks, sometimes months. Who knows if I'll ever be back again. I'll tell you more about the great Yarmouth Soul Weekend if you want to experience that amazing thing, and you still can. Details coming soon. First of all, the latest one from Change.
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such a sweet, soulful voice, Tanya Michelle Smith. I've got a feeling about our love. How many people in the world can you say that to, huh? Change. Change were live on stage at the Great Yarmouth Soul Weekender last September, just under a year ago. And we're almost there again for Great Yarmouth Soul Weekender, September 2026, 24th, that's this coming Thursday, through till the Monday, which is the 28th, which is my birthday, which is lovely. I'll be 40 years old there, that'll be good. DJs, of course, the lineup of DJs are second to none. Ronnie Harrell, you got me, John Osborne, Mike Vitti, John Jules, Perry Lewis, doing an amazing job in the Jazz Funk joint. James Anton is going to be in that room as well, playing some Jazz Funk classics. And if you like your reggae and your neo and your lovers, Simon Phillips, along with Calvin Francis and Michael Angle in the B-side. Paul Clark, housing it up. Michael Angle's going to be there. It's going to be amazing. If you want to be part of the Great Yarmouth Soul Weekender, go to greatyarmouthsoulweekender.co.uk. Still a chance for you to turn up and come in. You can pay when you arrive. And limited availability for accommodation on site, but if you've got a party, I think it's five or more, you can still get on site just about, but that may be changing as I speak, because some people leave it to the last minute, so get in quick. Of course, you can book up accommodation off site and stay and take advantage of our solely funky bus that takes you in and around the Great Yarmouth area, running from 11 in the morning till 4 in the morning. And if you want to call a number, it's 0330 818 0671 or go to greatyarmouthsoulweekender.co.uk and see what they've got left. It's going to be good. Don't be one of those people who think, oh, I wish I'd have gone. Just go. Enjoy. You'll know a lot of people there. The Soul Family return this coming Thursday through till Sunday. Great Yarmouth Soul Weekender. I want to see you there. This is doing lots of good business. Colonel Red, Sean McCabe and Groove Assassins on the classic vocal mix, simply called Heaven.

What a powerful voice. The late, great Lolita Holloway. We lost her, it must be 2011, 12, around about that time. Sister of Chicago. Fooling around with her song, Can't Let You Go. Koflo, that's the dub mix, one of many mixes around. Very good. So is Sharm Soul. If you're looking to have a gig to put into your diary, to have something to look forward to next year, this runs March next year, 15th to the 22nd. Great earlier this year in Sharm El Sheikh, Egypt. And it's going to be just as good next year. Ash Alexa playing some tunes. Me, John Osborne, Calvin Francis, Craig Williams, George K, Pete Andrews, DJ Purds, and some more. It's a fully inclusive holiday. Drinks, food, flights, transfers, luggage, it's all there. 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To book up for Sharm Soul for 2027, 15th to the 22nd of March, simply go to sharmsoul.com and all you need to know is right there for you. Here's a fella whose music I've been enjoying over the last few years. The son of Brooklyn, New York. Singer-songwriter and a very talented fella. He is Johnny Burgess. Let's listen to his brand new tune. It's called Can't Wait.

0: He can't wait to get that person home. Maybe they're doing the decorating, who knows. Johnny Burgos, that's his brand new song here on Solar, and it's very good. They all are, because you turned on Solar. Coming next, the mighty Ezra Collective, whose new album is Off the Scale.
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Their album is absolutely amazing. Number one on the official album chart as well, which is really good. Ezra Collective on Solar, well organised. That's featuring Lila Aiki on this Tuesday afternoon. We'll definitely be playing more tracks from that album for sure. Let me tell you about Portugal Soul, which is going to be amazing. A couple of chances for you to go as well. The first one, May 27th to the 1st of June 2027. SOS Band live on stage. Melbourne Moore as well. CJ Carlos DJing, John Jules, Stretch Taylor. I'll be there. Paul Clark, Danny T, Eric G, Trickster and more. And on the 27th of September, sorry, this September 27th, that's the 8th to the 12th of September 2027, it's a mini Portugal Soul Weekender. 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NWN and Emil, track called No More Games.

The lasers in your face. Your arms is going up very, very high. No matter how far you fall, yeah. You been there? Masaki Mori. That's the new one, vocal remix of We Fall Down. I'm John Osborne, Tuesdays here on Solar Feature, coming your way at 4 o'clock. It's called The Forgotten Four, because we do it at 4. We could do The Forgotten Four at 5, but that sounds weird. So we do The Forgotten Four at 4, and today we're going to be celebrating the 50th anniversary of one of the most iconic albums ever recorded. Four tracks. I'll tell you more in just a while, all right? So you can't rush a good thing. I can tell you about Soul Therapy, though. Soul Therapy is going to be amazing. We've done this a few times before. We're always busy. Always people turn up and they can't get in because the tickets are sold out. So the next one is Friday, the 20th of November, which seems like miles away, but it's not. I'll be here before you know it. Happens at The View, Herne Lane, Welland Garden City. Me, John Jules, Carl Welch, Michael Angle, and good old Eddie Green. 7 through to 1 a.m. It's a Friday night, 20th of November. Soul Therapy. And if you want to get tickets, there's a number to call. 07-855-419988. That's 07-855-419988. If you missed that, go to my Facebook page, and there's bound to be something about that gig on that Facebook page of mine. It's jam-packed with information. This is good. Kind of song that if you're going for therapy, the therapist would put this on in the background and tell you relaxing things, and you'd just get lost. After you've paid, of course. From the brand new Omar double album, the original album is there, and there's remixes of all the great tunes. This is the Joe Cassell remix that stays melodic for a while and then it gets kind of choppy and funky. Omar, there's much love in the world.

0: from her 13th studio album that's now out for you to go get. Man, it's your collection, called Chuckzilla, and it's Chicago's Chaka Khan. You can't just say Chaka Khan, can you? You have to say Chaka Khan. There she is, one of the boss cuts from that new project, Now and Forever. So from a sister of Chicago, we go for a soul singer that comes from New Orleans. She's next.
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Teacher Moses. I've been loving her work for many years now. That's the latest, produced by PJ Morton, who always comes up with something amazing. Sister in New Orleans, that's the latest one. It's called Single. That's what it's called here on Solo. So a couple more, and then we'll do the Forgotten Four, which are so special today. Latest from J Vibe. This is called Smiley. Great title for a song, isn't it? Smiley. Try saying smiley without smiling. You can't do it, can you?

0: No Tommy Cooper jokes, please. Just like that, that's what it's called. We Can Make It Happen. It's a good tune, isn't it? Julian Jonah and Marva King sounding marvellous on that new tune. We'll play it again for sure. So we had the Forgotten Four coming next. We'll do it now.
1: It's the Forgotten Four with John Osborne on Solar Radio. I see.

I'm celebrating early because I won't be here next Tuesday. And next Monday, it's the 50th anniversary of Stevie Wonder's 20 million worldwide seller, Songs in the Key of Life. One of my favourite albums of all time, maybe yours as well. So I thought today, instead of playing four Stevie songs from that album, although we will play a couple later, I'd play four covers from Songs in the Key of Life. And that, of course, is Loofah, Knocks Me Off My Feet. Got a George who teams up with Mary soon. Got a Johnny on the way that you don't hear often here on Solar. And this is the most soulful Randy I've ever heard. Baby.

0: special Forgotten Four this afternoon. Getting in early so I could celebrate Stevie Wonder 50th anniversary of Songs in the Key of Life. Got some Stevie originals from that album as we say goodbye on the show when we do the Weekenders. That's to come later, just before six. Four covers of Stevie classics from Songs in the Key of Life. George Michael, what a voice. And Mary J. Blige sounding perfect on As. Played you Johnny Mathis before that, If It's Magic. Joy Inside My Tears, performed by Randy Crawford. And we kicked off a Forgotten Four of Songs in the Key of Life covers with Luther Vandross and an incredible version of Knocks Me Off My Feet. I could play all of them again. I'm John Osborne. What we do on the Forgotten Four is play songs you know but maybe not heard for a while, and I've certainly not played them, if ever, before here on Solo. Lots of new tunes on the way. We'll go with Nate Smith next. Maybe that Nate James.
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Good to have him back making music. Nate James, For My People. 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So every time I'm on solo, I have to play something by Stacey Kidd because I'm a big fan. If he uses a slight bit of AI, hey, it doesn't matter to me. It's the ideas that matter. He tells that system what to do. Give Me Your Love, playing this about, and everyone's loving it. As well as I Love You. Stacey Kidd on solo.

Stacey Kidd, Give Me Your Love. Sobu Cheek is going to be a good gig. Did it for the first time early this year and I loved every minute of it, and we're going back to do that again. And it's going to be 5th to the 12th of June 2027, Soul Boutique in Rhodes. If you want to be there, Omar's going to be appearing live, and lots of other acts to tell you about as they announce them. John Jules DJ, me, John Osborne, Gordon Mack, Lee Moore, Ronnie Harrell, Stretch Taylor, Mike Vitti, Slip Mack, great lineup of DJs. If you want some of that, go to boutiquesoul.uk. Simple as that, boutiquesoul.uk. And there is a warm-up gig for that as well, a Christmas party, which is a boutique Christmas, and it's happening at the Holiday Inn in Bexley. That's on the 22nd of November. Now, Steve Kite DJ, me, John Osborne, John Jules, Sean, and Selwyn, and Eltel. And simple, again, just go to boutiquesoul.com for tickets for that for the 22nd of November, for a big warm-up. It's going to be good. Rochelle Jordan, Terry Hunter on the mix. This is Doing It Too.

0: this works well. Rochelle Jordan, Terry Hunter on the mix. Doing
1: it too.
0: Got another feature coming your way at 5 o'clock. It's the 2 for 1 at 5, 2 songs, 1 artist. Also got the Weekenders just before I go, 2 big floor fillers. They're going to be from Stevie Wonder today, so you can gear yourself up for that from Songs in the Key of Life. Next though, it's a UK musical icon on Solar.
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the son of Mauritius Jean-Paul Monique MBE. We know and love him as Bluey. How many musicians and bands has Bluey influenced over the years? Of course, the creator of, well, he's back there with Light of the World back in the day, Incognito, Citrus Sun, Strata, and many more. That's a track called Skin that we can all relate to at some point in our lives. Double A-side single. You've heard me play The Other Side, I think, the last couple of weeks. New LP as well coming for Bluey next month. Something that we're looking forward to big time. I'm John Osborne. This is Solar. Rob James will be here at 6 o'clock tonight with the Soul Stepping Show. It's going to be Steve Johns at 8 with the Outer Circle, and then rounding Tuesdays off here on Solar, the Soul of Independence, Russ Cole. Just three reasons to keep it solar. Love this. Voice of Anna Marie Johnson, Richard Earnshaw on the mix for Steve Taylor. This is Say Yes.

The Son of Sicily, one of Italy's finest. Walter G with his affectionate cover of the Leon Ware tune, I Ain't Jiving, I'm Jamming. That's the jazzy mix here on Solar. A few of you messaged saying, when are you back at Ronnie Scott's? We may come up. When am I at Ronnie Scott's? 3rd of October. 3rd of October at Ronnie Scott's. And the next day, actually, I'll be at Boysdale in Canary Wharf for a lunchtime session. I'll be half asleep, but it'll be good. It'll be good. Ronnie Scott's 3rd of October and the 23rd of October, and Boysdale in the Canary Wharf, 4th of October and the 25th of October. Looking forward to both of those places. Patrice Isley with her gorgeous new song on the way, and this is pretty good as well. From an album called OOO, this features TSO on a track called Hold Me Down. Brand new album from Multibeat, which is very good. Highly recommend you go and add this to your collection. Here's a little taster of what you could expect on Solar.

0: nice. Precisely. 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
0: Looking forward to joining you on Solo Radio Boat Party down the River Thames. I had to cancel the last one. Something came up and I couldn't do it, but I'll definitely be turning up to go down the Thames with you, playing a few tunes. I think it's the 11th of October. I'm sure it's the 11th of October. So if you book for that boat, I will see you there. Terry Green and Castella on the way.
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Do you know, I think Al Jarreau would give his seal of approval on that cover of his classic Trouble in Paradise. Rob Art doing the mix there. Very good for Terry Green and Castella. So a couple of tunes and then we'll do the two from one at five. Let's go for some Bristol business, shall we? This is the Allergies, Lost My Soul, featuring Hybrid MP and Kaya.

0: Bristol's finest. That's a tune that's out now called Pulling Me Under, showing just how diverse they can be. Get a chance to see them live. Don't miss it. They are absolutely amazing. There's around 10 of them in the band, and they fill the stage, create the atmosphere, people on the dance floor, people clapping, shouting and screaming, showing their more soulful sides. Cut Capers, that's who they are. Voices of Naomi Johnson and Lady B, sounding very good. I'm John Osborne, hope your Tuesday's going well. Let's do this.
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0: Two songs, one artist, from Erykah Badu and The Alchemist from the brand new album Witch Doctor. This is Breezy.

0: The Neo Soul Queen of Dallas. If you've seen her, you know just how amazing she is. I've seen her a few times over the years. Last time, I think, it was a couple of years ago at the Love Supreme Festival. Just holds the audience in the palm of her hands. Absolutely brilliant. That's Erykah Badu, along with the multi-talented The Alchemist. Nice production on the album of Witch Doctor. I have got the clean versions of those songs. And you heard Breezy and They Ain't You here on Solar. 2 for 1 at 5 from Erykah Badu and The Alchemist. We all love Jared Lawson, so much so, we'll play him next.
1: 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Solar.

0: had the pleasure of seeing him perform this song at the Union Chapel in London, North London, where I was born, just up the road, a couple of months ago now. Good night out, that was very memorable. Smoke Me Out. Son of Portland, Oregon. That story, actually, Jared, on that song tells the story of growing up on the dodgy streets of Portland, Oregon. Now relocated with his wife and their new baby as well to New Orleans, loving life there. Get a chance to see Jared Lawson live. Hopefully, very soon he's going to come back to the UK because he is absolutely amazing. So let me tell you about another amazing thing. We're talking about Portugal Soul Weekender two times next year, 27th of May to the 1st of June, when the SOS band will be live on stage and the lovely Melba Moore singing all those big tunes. CJ Carlos DJ and John Jules, Stretch Taylor and me, John Osborne, Paul Clark, Danny T, Eric G, Trickster and many more. And there's another one going on, a mini Portugal Soul Weekender, 8th to the 12th of September next year. Get on board, get your tickets before they go fast. PortugalSoulWeekender.com for all you need to know. Portugal Soul Weekender, just go there. Seamus Aji, this is a song you know well. Reimagined. Booty Love.
1: Are you ready?
0: We are. Boogie Tonight.

Sessions on the Gospel Anthem Remix. Arms in the air. It's called Brighter Days. You'll know about Brighter Days, Corfu Cavos, 11th to the 18th of June next year. Just go to brighterdaysoulfulevents.co.uk and Days is spent D-A-Z-E. That's going to be a good gig. Okay, great Yarmouth Soul Weekend. Quite a lot of you getting in touch saying, can we still come along? Yes, you can. You can just turn up and pay on the gate, basically. Simple as that. I can't guarantee you get accommodation because that's very limited at the moment, but you can stay in a guest house or a hotel locally. Lots of great places to stay in Great Yarmouth. And we have what we call a funky soulful bus, which is a double decker. If you're old enough to know, it'll like Cliff Richard's Summer Holiday, that thing. Although we don't play his music on that bus, we play soul music. And that takes you in and around to all the big locations in Great Yarmouth, and it runs from 11 in the morning through till 5 a.m. So you've had a good time, you want to get... You want to get a taxi, you get on that and you can go to where you need to go. Harold Melvin's Blue Notes live on stage this coming Saturday. On Friday we've got Alison Limerick, Phil Fearon and Baby D, an amazing lineup of DJs. Mike Vitti, John Jules, Perry Lewis, Ronnie Harrell, James Anthony. I'll be there, Paul Clark, Michael Angles, Simon Phillips, Tony Matthews, Steve Kite, Ronnie O'Brien, Simon Van Os, the list goes on. It's an amazing event. Five Rooms of Music. And if you still want to come along, you haven't got the tickets sorted out, go grab the last few at the Great Yarmouth Soul Weekender. It's just greatyarmouthsoulweekender.co.uk or call 0330 818 0671. And all you need to know will be there. Jennifer Holiday, produced by Paul Simpson. This was recorded a few years ago. Unreleased previously, but you can go and get it now. It's called You Got the Best of Me. And it goes like this.

Last for just over 7 minutes. You've had all about 4.5 minutes of it. Let's cut this short so we can cram one more in. Jennifer Holliday with Paul Simpson. You've got the best of my love. Very good. So is this. Keisha Adams. You'll never find.

0: Keisha Adams, very good. So about 20 minutes time, we'll do the Weekenders, two big floor fillers, you know. And they're going to be from Stevie Wonder today, two from Songs in the Key of Life. I wonder what they'll be. I'll tell you what's next, though. Sean Rivera's very fine cover of a Mario Biondi classic.
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2: Back in the day, the Fives Bar Bedford was the place to be. Well, we are going to relive those fabulous nights from the 80s with a Fives Bar reunion. The original DJs, Martin Collins and Louis Martin, will be taking you back with the very best in jazz, funk and soul, along with myself, Rob James. It's Saturday, October the 3rd, at the Herd Bar, St Cuthbert Street, Bedford, MK40 3JG. Don't miss this fabulous night. Come and join us as we reminisce. 2 p.m. to 11, tickets via Ticket Taylor.
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around the clubs performing that tune. Gone back to the States now, in danger of exceeding his visa and get locked up and never go back. But he'll be back in the UK hopefully soon. Sean Rivera with Dulce Groove and his fine cover of Mario Biondi's classic, This Is What You Are. So let me tell you about Boutique Christmas. This is for the crowd that go to the Boutique Soul Festival in Rhodes. Always good, always lovely. This is happening on Saturday, the 22nd of November. I'll be DJing there. John Jules, Sean and Selwyn, El Tell and Steve Kite as well. If you want to come along, it's going to be at the Holiday Inn in Bexley. It's a big party, Saturday, 22nd of November. Just go to boutiquesoul.com for tickets. Got the Weekenders coming soon, maybe three, maybe four songs before we do those. The Weekenders from Stevie Wonder today. This guy I've been enjoying the music of for a long time now. From San Diego, Keys Man, he is Kiefer. It's the third single to be lifted from his new album, which is called Memory Bomb. It's his solo debut project on Blue Note Records. Comes out this coming Friday. This track features Canadian hip-hop duo Planet Geezer and L.A. Shebo on Busy For Ya.

freight cars to the caboose. Next stop, Chicago, the big city of dreams and broad shoulders. This was the hot spot, even though the winters were much colder. Many made their way to the south side and adopted it. It was here that they fell in love with this black metropolis.

Brownsville, these country folk figured out how to make a way. Our people made something out of nothing. There's always been magic in our DNA. From our art, our poetry, to the music we would play, the whole world watches, our black renaissance was put on full display. We were raised right, traditions were passed down, we welcomed new life. We had our own doctors and banks, we had our fair share of unfair fights. We weren't all rich, but this felt like a small piece of heaven. We spread love from the lake to state on 31st.

That is so, so good. 47th Street, the street that she grew up in, Chicago, where, of course, with Donny Hathaway, her lovely dad. 1st of October, the new album drops for Layla Hathaway on that track, which is on the album called Made in Chicago with Jay Ivy. I'm loving that here on Solar. A couple more, and then we'll do the Weekenders. Romina Johnson, Never Too Late. It's a new one.

0: Romina Johnson, Never Too Late. Bob James will be here at 6 o'clock tonight, Steve Jones at 8, and Ross Cole at 10. That's how we shape up here on Solar. I'm John Osborne. We have the Weekenders on the way.
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0: Always leave you with two big floor fillers we call Weekenders, and in celebration of next Monday being the 50th anniversary of the release of Stevie Wonder's iconic album Songs in the Key of Life, I'm going to leave you with two big Stevie floor fillers. And if you're coming to the Great Yarmouth Soul Weekender, 8 o'clock on Sunday nights, I'll be doing a tribute to Stevie Wonder with Luther Vandross in there and a couple of Maze tunes. So it's Stevie versus Luther versus Maze. That's 8 o'clock in the V Lounge at the Great Yarmouth Soul Weekender this weekend. If you want to be there, still got chances for you to grab those last few tickets. GreatYarmouthSoulWeekender.co.uk 0330 818 0671. I won't be here next week. I'll be recovering from Great Yarmouth. Leave you with Stevie now.

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1: Tuesday, 22nd of September, here we are. It's the Soul Stepping Show with me, Rob James, as we go up to 8. Thank you, John Osborne, for the last 3 hours.
0: No.
1: Tonight's show, 2 hours of classic tunes as we travel through the decades. 3 features in the show. First feature tonight, the Jazz Funk Double. Tracks from Grover Washington and Lenny White tonight. Our Dearly Departed feature, where we look at 2 artists who passed away. We're going to remember Keith Barrow and Carl Anderson tonight. And then later on the show, the Tuesday Love in 2 slow jams. Tracks tonight from M2 May and Alexandre O'Neill.

Hope you're good out there on this Tuesday night, and thanks for tuning in. We've got some great tracks for you tonight up till 8. Back to 77 we go with the Trumaines.

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Right for the picking. 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

have to say a big thank you to Graham Crane for standing in last week's show for me while I was away. Thank you, Graham. Great job he did, didn't he? He's a good lad. Okay, let's take you back to 1981 from her great album Sweet and Wonderful, the lovely Jean Kahn.

This is Elton John. Yes, you heard me. Elton John. Great little album from back in 1979 called The Tom Bell Sessions. Six tracks produced with Tom Bell and the Detroit Spinners. Elton going a bit soulful. Nice tune. Time for some good evenings. Got to say good evening to Chrissy in Princess Risborough listening in. Our very own Mr. Robbie Peters. Hope you're on the old red wine there, Robbie. Nick Hartnell in Basingstoke is listening to you as well tonight. Steve and Yvette McGrath in the house. Nigel West is in with us as well. Thank you, Nigel. Ishar Kasbar. Thank you, Ishar. Now, I've got to say good evening to Kev the Cod and Miss D because they're listening over there in Seoul in South Korea tonight. Thanks, guys. That sounds fantastic. Terry Oliver's in tonight, sitting by the trolley with all the drinks. Lovely. Joyce Richards. Thank you, Joyce, as always. And finally, Helen Tanner is back from Turkey, and then she's off to the Great Yarmouth Soul Weekend. Wow, non-stop for you, Helen. Some more shout-outs coming up soon. In the meantime, Mr. Billy Paul.

What a fantastic Philly track, Mr. Billy Paul, The Whole Town's Talking. Classic Philly. We've got some more peeps to say hi to quickly. Cliff Salmon in the house tonight. Thank you, Cliff. Colin Austin's joined us as well. Michael Evans in tonight. And listen to this for dedication. Colin Mitchell is in Albuquerque in the US of A, listening in. 11:15 in the evening, I think. Or was that morning? And then he's off to Vegas. He's a well-travelled man, is Colin, you know. I'm sure he's got thousands of air miles to use up, so he's probably doing all that as well. Enjoy your travels, Colin. Here's a quirky number from 77, 1977, Edna Wright.

0: Back in the day, the Fives Bar Bedford was the place to be. Well, we are going to relive those fabulous nights from the 80s with a Fives Bar reunion. The original DJs, Martin Collins and Louis Martin, will be taking you back with the very best in jazz, funk and soul, along with myself, Rob James. It's Saturday, October the 3rd, at the Herd Bar, St Cuthbert Street, Bedford, MK40 3JG. Don't miss this fabulous night. Come and join us as we reminisce. 2 p.m. to 11. Tickets via Ticket Taylor.
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Greg Henderson. 1982, Dreaming. What a tune. Now, I don't know if you recall, but a couple of weeks ago on my show, I mentioned that we should do a jazz funk show, you know. We should do a jazz funk show. Well, I've got to tell you, it's happening, but it's on a Saturday night. So you've got to put this date in your diary. Halloween, Saturday the 31st of October, 6 to 8 o'clock. A soul-stepping special. No, I haven't been drinking. Jazz funk special. 2 hours of total jazz funk. I tell you, I'm going to love that, and I'm looking forward to putting that show together. So put that in your diaries. 31st of October, 6 to 8 on Solar. '75. Was it really 1975, this track? Wow. Side Effect.

There's a track you don't hear very often on the radio, and you should. Masterpiece of music, the Isley Brothers. Highways of My Life, 1973, can you believe it? Wow. Okay, it's time for our first feature, the Jazz Funk Double. Here we go, a couple of classic tracks coming up. We'll tell you all about them on the other side.

That's the Jazz Funk Double for this week. You're listening to Mr. Lenny White. Taken from one of those great Master Cuts Jazz Funk albums. Do you remember those? I've got that, every one of those, but what a great series they were. 1979, Lenny White. And before that, what a classic from 1975, Grover Washington featuring Bob James on the keyboards. And Mr. Magic, lovely, lovely, lovely. Oh, it's a Tuesday night. We're playing some nice music for you right up to 8 o'clock. We've got some more shout-ups coming up soon. If you'd like to get in touch with us on the show, we're on the Solar Radio Facebook group page.

Can't remember the last time I heard this one on the radio. James Walsh Gypsy Band, 1978, because it's you, girl. Oh, yeah, it is. I'm looking out the studio window and it's getting dark already. It's descending upon us. What happened to those lovely late nights? 10 o'clock, still light. Things have gone so quick now. Yeah, it's getting dark out there already. Dear, oh dear. Now, if you've got a copy of The Average White Band, Pick Up the Pieces, just flip it over and play this beautiful track on the other side. Such a great tune. 1974.

Oh, fabulous. And to think that was a B-side. You got it. AWB. Especially for Terry tonight. I know it's one of his favourites. Mine too. A few more to say hi to this evening. Lee Beresford is travelling while listening to the show. Thank you, Lee. D and Phil Farron listening in tonight. Lovely to hear from you again, guys. Always. Myrick in Germany is listening in with us as well tonight. Ruth Arloff has joined us. Thank you, Ruth. Axel LR in the house. Angie in Maids Green is listening with us tonight. Keith Shale's in. Thank you, Keith. Eric and Sue Owenson up there in Scotland are listening in. Tracy Reid. Thank you, Tracy. Nice to have you on board with us tonight. Sue Wall's in as well. Thank you. And Jack Perry. Thanks for the lovely words, Jack. Oh, God. Time for our second feature in the show. This feature we call Dearly Departed. Here we look at a couple of soul artists who have passed away and left some great music behind. First up tonight, Mr. Keith Barrow. Yeah. Hey, this is sad. He passed away in 1983, aged just 29.

Haven't heard this for yonks. What's that word, yonks? Ages. Haven't heard this track for ages. Keith Barrow sadly passed away at the age of 29 in 1983, and he was a talented guy too. Second up in our Dearly Departed feature, you know this one. Mr. Carl Anderson. We lost Carl in 2004.

The reason I'm playing this is because I noticed that Lilo Thomas is at the Luxury Soul Weekender in Blackpool in January. And I was going through some of his tracks, remembering the man's tunes, and came across this. I remember it so well. Great track from the 80s. 87, in fact. Ooh, sexy girl.

Just let you know, we'll be out spinning some tunes at the following events coming up. Let's have a look. October the 3rd, a couple of weeks' time, at the Fives Bar reunion with myself, Louis Martin and Martin Collins at the Herd Bar in Bedford. Tickets via Ticket Taylor. October the 11th, I'll be spinning some tunes on the Solar Boat on the Thames. Looking forward to that. And November the 7th, we're back at Soul by the Lake, Milton Keynes, with Jive Promotions. All the information is on the Jive website, jive.org. One of my favourite Georgie tunes, produced by Quincy Jones, 1980.

Mr. Georgie Benson, 1980. A few more late shout-outs. Chris and Vicky Woods in the house tonight. Thank you, guys. Elaine and Dave Wayne are in Portugal on their balcony with the wine and the sun. Oh, how nice is that? Lovely. I'll pop over later. Kevin Little has joined us as well tonight. And I've got to say good evening to Denise Char Martin, who's painting a hallway while listening to the music. Very nice too. Now, you know, on this show, we like to go back with a few classics in the show. And I'm talking of 55 years ago, this track. Wow. 55 years. 1971. Still sounds good.

somebody that just loves to learn. And another child grows up to be somebody you just love to burn.

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2: Back in the day, the Fives Bar Bedford was the place to be. 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

forgot how good this track was. Main Ingredient, Cuba Gooding Sr. on the vocals. 1981, An Evening of Love. Ooh. Hey, birthdays, nearly forgot the birthdays. We've got to say happy birthday day to the remaining member of the Jones Girls, Shirley Jones, doing her thing. Happy birthday to you, Shirley, today. And tomorrow we wish John Rocker from Freeze a very happy birthday, and also celebrating is Wallace Scott, the remaining member of the Whispers.

What a standout track for Mr. Roy is. I have to say, it's probably one of my favourite Roy tracks. Can't You See Me? Wow, 1978. Sounding marvellous, isn't it? Tuesday night on Solar Radio, you're listening to me, Rob James, with the Soul Stepping Show. We do this every Tuesday, 6 to 8 o'clock. Lots of classic tunes all the way through. Here's another. Mr. Don Blackman. Still to come, the Tuesday Love in a couple of lovely slow jams towards the end of the show.

0: Don Blackman. Track entitled Heart's Desire. What a tune. It's time for our final feature in the show. This feature we call the Tuesday Love-In. Here we're going to sit back and chill for 10 minutes with a couple of lovely slow jams coming up for you right now.
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It's time to chill on the Soul Steppin' Show as we bring you the Tuesday Lovin' with two back-to-back slow jams.

That's the Tuesday Loving for this week. You're listening to Alexander O'Neill. Definitely the end of night smoochy track. Do you remember we used to hang around the dance floor? Especially the guys. And the girls used to say, oh, I hope he don't ask me to dance. Oh, please, no. And then you went over and you asked, and they said no. Made you look such a fool, didn't it? Oh, those memories.

Good evening to Trevor Daly, because he's listening in Charlie Chaplin's In Fuerteventura while his missus plays bingo. Oh, Trevor. Hey, look at the clock. 2 hours have just flown by. We've got to say goodbye. Hey, first and foremost, thank you to all of you out there tonight for all the lovely words and comments. Thank you for interacting. Makes it all worthwhile. Thank you. Once again, we'll just say happy birthday to Shirley Jones for today. Happy birthday, Shirley Jones. Tomorrow, John Rocker from Freeze will be celebrating, as will Wallace Scott from The Whispers. If it's your birthday and we haven't mentioned you, then happy birthday to you too. Once again, just mention Out and About, be spinning some tunes October the 3rd at the Fives Bar reunion with myself, Louis Martin and Martin Collins at the Herd Bar in Bedford. Tickets are via Ticket Taylor. October the 11th, I'll be spinning some tunes on the Solar Boat. And in November the 7th, we're back at Soul by the Lake in Milton Keynes with Jive Promotions. All the info is on the Jive website, jive.org. Once again, big thanks to Graham Crane for last week. Thank you, Graham. Coming up next, no Steve Johns tonight. He's taking a break, so Gussie is in the chair tonight for the Outer Circle show. Make sure you stay there with Gussie. 10 till midnight, Russ Cole with his Soul of Independence show. Hey, have yourself a great rest of the week, and I'll catch you next Tuesday, God willing. We'll do it all over again. From me, Rob James. Good night, God bless. See ya.

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0: You know the feeling. We've all been there waiting. And they're all three come along at once, don't they? That real retro feeling on a Tuesday evening, the KGs and waiting at the bus stop right here on Solar. And before this, the Groove Collective, everything is changing. It sure is, isn't it? Much thanks to, of course, the one and only. You know who you are. Angus Kemp with you here on The Outer Circle to see John's eclectic mix and a freestyle selection for the first hour, and then we get into the Soul Energy House chart after nine. Of course, Rob James, excellent show.
1: 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New York is red hot. 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

Is it actually getting hot in here, or is it just my imagination running away with me? Of course, it's been one of those days where I looked outside the window and thought, yeah, it looks a bit cold out there, doesn't it, really? And you go out there, absolutely scorching away today. Couldn't believe it, really couldn't. From New York to Washington Sound, of course, but Hannah, take the country to New York City before the break and after the break. Now, a rare classic which I haven't played for a long time. Back in the clubs, I think I played this in the go-go years. A Rare Essence, Body Moves, out of Washington DC on Fantasy Records 1982, right here on the Outer Circle. The eclectic mix and a freestyle selection up until 9 o'clock, then after sort of 9:15 onwards, we're going to do the Soul Energy House chart. Looking forward to that. Takua Karuda Sextet and Grappers, the name, and Six Aces is the LP from 2012. Welcome along to Solar on the Outer Circle.

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2: Are you ready to get your groove on? 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

brilliant Afro Jazz Beats artist out of Thailand, Celine, taken from her excellent 2025 LP called Ramana. And Ramana meaning celebrating and referencing a traditional frame type drum in the region of Thailand, which is much said to have historic influences from Africa. That's taken from her LP from 2025, a great LP, very unique in itself. Angus Kent with you here on the Outer Circle for Steve Johns, taking some time out. Well deserved, of course, yeah. And speaking of traditional, this is an all-time jazz fusion vintage classic. Of course, the one and only Bob James. I know that Rob James played some Bob James earlier on, alongside Greg Washington in Mr. Magic, who played the keyboards on that track. 1974 on a Tap and Z record label. The classic Nautilus, right here on Solar.

2025 cover of Gene Harris, classic, the Latin funk song, Los Alimotis Mitos. That's a Rare Groove Spectrum, volume 3. There's quite a few covers on that LP. And before this, Bob James and Nautilus on Tappan Zee 1974. Of course, Chris Johns has been distracting me on the phone. I've been chatting to him for the last 10 minutes. Big hi to Chris Johns. As usual, we always have a great conversation. Angus Kemp with you here on The Outer Circle for Steve Johns. The Stuart Electro Brasilia, Tristi Carnaval, 2016.

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0: First released out in Japan in 1980. A touch of avant-garde jazz fusion here on Solar. Some real jazz fusion greats on the LP as well, including drummer extraordinaire Billy Cobham, flutist Dave Valentin, and saxophonist Michael Brecker. Also Harris Simon on keyboards. The Harris Simon group, Wind Chant, taken from the LP Swish. And before this we heard Guido Bani Quintet, Virtual Bossa from 1995. Right here on the Outer Circle, Angus Kemp here for Steve Johns, an eclectic mix and freestyle selection as we go. And one of my favourites for this year, actually, 2026, Malcolm Stratton. Nice little number called Quest for Love, right here on Solar. Don't forget, get involved on social media, on the Solar Radio Facebook page between now and the end of the show. Soul Energy House chart on the way as well, coming up after 9 o'clock.
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0: Just remind you, you can join me here on Solar Gospel each and every second Sunday of the month at 6 a.m. in the morning till 8 a.m. Malcolm Strachan, Quest for Love. Say a big hi to Tex James, Joyce Richards, Nick Ratcliffe and Michelle. Also Chaz Sandu, Kevin Parry, Dave Dawson and many more locked on this evening. Pleased to have your company. We are live from London. And using that Archie Bell on the drill sample, we're going to come back with some New Jersey Connection.
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0: and his lovely wife of the New Jersey Connection. Eddie actually messaged me on Facebook many years ago and asked me to interview him on the show, on my Soul in Motion show. It was around about 5 years ago, and you can catch that show on Mixcloud, one of my old Mixcloud accounts. You can search for that. That's on Mixcloud. The New Jersey Connection interview on Solar Radio. And that's the Chris Baxter. Want to Be With You remix, the New Jersey Connection. And Nate James, back in the 90s, released Set the Tone. I used to play that one quite a bit. And after that, didn't really hear much of him, but this is the 2026 Jim Sharp remix of Nate James' Set the Tone.
1: Alright.
0: Yep, using the, of course, Donald Byrd's Wind Parade as a sample.
1: Alright.
0: Is that alright, yeah? Can we use that? Can we use it? Yeah, I suppose you can. Set the Tone, come on.
1: All right.
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setting the tone for the Sweet Rhythms chart, the Soul Energy House chart. And don't forget, as well as the Soul Energy House chart, you can also hear Gary Spence here on Monday evenings with that all-important Sweet Rhythms chart, a very long-running chart since the 1980s, which used to be in conjunction with Black Echoes magazine, or Street Echoes magazine, back in the day, of course. I think Echoes is still around online. Great magazine for many, many years, and Solar Radio Sweet Rhythms chart used to be part and integrated into that magazine, and a chart compiled by Tony Monson and many other DJs throughout the years. Alright, yeah, enough of that history. Are you thinking about me? No, you're not. A very good evening to you, Solar Radio, The Outer Circle.

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1: Solar House chart each and every week here on Solar at number 20 this week from last week's number 18. Danny Ryger featuring Ronna Ray, Divine Timing on Raising Records, number 19. And last week's number 14, Yana Perot featuring Daniel Winshaw, Make Up Your Minds. That's on the Soul in the Horn record label. Last week's number 12, this week's number 18, Pat Dubu. Imani, Fall For You, Sean McCabe remix on Bedfront Records. And last week's number 10, this week's number 17, Yooks featuring Hannah Kimo and Miss Fly. The Deep Rhythm Club mix of Rescue Me on Infinity Deep Records. And last week's number 13 and this week's number 16, we have Nita Funk, N-I-T-A, Funk featuring D. Lilez and Rising Lights on Househead London Records. This week's Soul Energy House chart here on Solar.

Lita Funk featuring Delez, Rising Lights. Last week's number 13, this week's number 16. And in the background, last week's number 8, this week's number 15. Johnny Montana and Yorkie, Mayor Johnson, Love Has a Way.

0: Last week's number 8, this week's number 15, Johnny Montana and Yorki and Mayor Johnson. Love Has a Way on Cameo Recordings. New entry at this week's number 14, Soul Foolish and Night Moves Band, Quite Simply on Night Music. And also another brand new entry this week, Deep Soul Syndicate, Ed Ramsey, Rhythm World on Making Moves. And dropping back to this week's number 12, Lolita Holloway, Can't Let You Go, is next.
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one and only love sensation, Lolita Holloway. Can't let you go. That's the Louis Vega Roots mix on Vega Records. Last week's number 4, this week's number 12. And last week's number 6, and this week's number 11, the Beat Rivals. Hannah Kimo, Stuck in the Middle. That's the Beat Rivals and Gary Hutchkins mix on Rival Beat Records. And last week's number 7, this week's number 10. Ralph Gum featuring Ed Ramsey, Electric Relaxation. Some go-go music, played a bit of go-go earlier of course, a bit of Washington DC style.

Angus Kemp here for Steve Johns on the Outer Circle and the Soul Energy House chart. Electric Relaxation, not to be confused with A Tribe Called Quest, of course, and Ralph Gunn featuring Ed Ramsey. Last week's number 7, this week's number 10. And close to you, and close to the same track, is Wes Wint, Newtown. Climbing up from last week's number 16 to this week's number 9 on the Steady Progression label. Wes Wint, Newtown Soul, close to you. Soul Energy House chart on a Tuesday evening.

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1: Angus Kemp, aka Gussie, here on the Soul Energy House chart. Tonight at 10, don't forget Russ Cole, through till midnight, the Soul of Independence. Great show. Last week's number 9, this week's number 8, Elements of Life, featuring Roel Midden and Josh Milan. Sunshine, that's the Kiko Navarro extended remix on Vega Records. And shifting up from last week's number 11 to this week's number 7, Anna Marie Johnson, Steve Taylor and Richard Earnshaw, Say Yes, on the Artwork Select record label. Last week's number 17 and this week's number 6, Soul Mechanics featuring Hannah Kimo, The Rain. That's the Main and Deeper mixes. And this week's number 5 and last week's number 3, Anna Marie Johnson and Mark Francis and Shivers on the Making Moves record label. Anna Marie Johnson, much of the musical flavour at the moment. And moving up one place from last week's number 5 to this week's number 4, it's Mother's Favourite Child. Yep, you heard it. Featuring Sahida Wright and Robin S. This is the Immaculate Mix of This Is Love.

It's from last week's number 5 to this week's number 4, Mother's Favourite Child. This is Love, the Immaculate Remix, the Immaculate. And last week's number 15, this week's number 3, Colonel Red, Heaven. That's the Sean McCabe and Groover Sessions classic vocal and dub mixes on the Good Vibrations record label. And staying there at number 2 this week, Cafe 432 featuring Cleo Simone, Meet Again on Sound State Sessions. And gotta say, it's been a prolific and soulful journey for Anna Marie Johnson since her shared time with the Dry as a Bone Soul family. And also teaming up with Pat DeBow of Bed Funk Recordings. And their latest success, shall I say, with Unconditional Love. Staying there at this week's number 1. This has been the Soul Energy Chart with Angus Kemp. Steve John's back here next week, of course. I whacked this together last night, by the way, so it's a bit messy. Excusez-moi, yeah. This week's number 1. Pat Bedeau and Anna Marie Johnson, Unconditional Love on Bed Funk. Right here on Solar. Well, I'm back here on Solar Gospel Sunrise on the second Sunday of the month. And Steve Johns is back here next week. Take care.

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My name's Russ Cole, and if you haven't joined us before, and I sincerely hope you have, we play the best modern independent and new release soul music full crate for 2 hours. Many thanks to Super Don Steve Johns for a glorious outer circle and soul energy chart, and also to Rob James for a first-rate soul stepping show. If you follow the show, you know we got playlists live on Blue Sky, and we close the show with a cover version, what we call the cover to cover. And we kick the show off always with a remix, and tonight, Soul Mechanics featuring the vocals of Hannah Kimo, The Rain. That's the main mix. We've got some great music over the next 2 hours. We're kicking it all off with a brilliant album from Sandra St. Victor. It's called 11. This is Life.

Yeah, just brilliant stuff, and it's great to have him back in the winner's circle. He's been away for a while. Promise is the brand new single from Ray Robinson, or Rayon, as he likes to be known now. And before that, Sandra Subvictor, formerly vocalist with The Family Stand. 11 is the album. We played Life featuring Ida B.

Yeah, we've got a brand new album from Marie Dahlstrom. She's now based in London. The album's called Marie. This is Gold. I'm backtracking just one for Sierra Sellers. Also a brand new single. She's from Pittsburgh. So good.

Yeah, this is a real grower. Cairo. All the way from sunny Australia, Work It Out. And backtracking again, just one, due to drop on 2nd of October. It's a forthcoming album from Victoria Monet. It's called Frequency of Love. This is the lead off track, or was, Juicy.

you a power play here on the Soul of Independence. These are the tracks that we're playing for a second, third, and sometimes a fourth week. Osamu Fukuzawa, Iyama, and Edible and Butterflies. And backing up Just One, Make of It What You Will, Mother's Favourite Child, Paris Tune.

Yeah, two from the ladies, and this one a duet from Montreal-based Shaylia and Catronada, So Good. And a brand new album from Live East, it's called Funk, Soul and Sex. Just needs a little bit of football in now. The opening track, Soft Spots. And backpedaling a couple. The Paris Toon track with Synergy, I don't like it. When they don't need to treat their vocals, and they do, but there you go. Paris is touring in the States at the moment, maybe here in the UK in 2027.

particularly active period for Jared Lawson, this time with Swatkins, both out of Portland, Oregon. Midas Touch, and from a forthcoming album called Message to the Sky, Cyprel, the lead-off track, Garden.

0: Never heard, I promise you got my word to put your body in position the way it deserves. It's a simple transaction when we break it down. Teach me how to pray, and I love you for now.
1: It could take a lifetime, it could take a lifetime. Hold your body waist, no, maybe we could waste time. Maybe we could waste time, maybe we could waste time.

Yeah, absolute whole host of people on this track. Wycliffe Jean, Harvey Mason, Nia, Robert Glasper, Theo Croker,

Yes, something brand new from Full Crates featuring the vocals of Nina Ann Nelson. Try Again Tomorrow. And a standalone single at the moment, Helen Bruner and Terry Jones, this time with Mickey Howard. Together we're a good thing.

0: Yeah, one of South London's finest, Lowy, Run for the Hills. And before that, French instrumentalist Blanca Paparua with the vocals Nao Yoshioka, Dreamy.
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0: Yeah, kicking off the second hour of the Soul of Independence this evening, Byron Stingley and Miss My Love, and Never Look a Gift Horse in the Mouth. There's a shorter, much better version of this song floating about. There you go.
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Yeah, two albums that got some massive backing. This one on SRG from Daily featuring Blue Lab Beats. Strange Nature is the album, Zone is the track. And of course, we opened up the show last week with John Legend, the lead-off single from the album, due to drop on October the 23rd. It's called Muse. We played Daylights.

Yeah, from the land of Mule Fritz. Kezia, always featured on the Soul of Independence, False Field. And Backpedaling Just One, played this track last week, really good. And it's from a forthcoming album called Letter from the South. Caleb Minter, Transparency.

You're out on the No More Heroes label, nothing to do with the Stranglers. Erica McCauley, we know as The Artist and Rain. Also getting another spin next week, Reggie Myricks from the album It Is What It Is, Certified 11.

a lady from the deep south in Georgia. Her name is Corinne Lomax. She's got a brand new album. It's called Najee. Somewhere in the World. And before that, Getting a Spin next week, Moods and Gavin Turek, who's the young lady singing, Feel Something.

Yeah, and if you thought you'd heard this track before, you'd be correct. Originally done from the album LK99, Levon Kelly, this time re-recorded with Lucky Day, Pieces. And due to drop on the 1st of October, Made in Chicago is the album. It's by Lala Hathaway. It's going to be great. Can't Let Go.

0: Coming up right after me, Tony Rodriguez, New Soul Central. And the two penultimate tracks this evening, Lena Nicole and Ollie Howe, I Don't Mind. That's a reimagined version. And Cafe 432 featuring the vocals of Cleo Simone, Meet Again. That's the Late Night Soul Mix. And it is late night, it's nearly 12 o'clock. Don't forget all the great shows on Solar Radio. 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You can hear this show again at 2 a.m. on Friday morning. And if you follow the show, you know we always close the show with a cover version. And tonight, Leon Ware's Tiki Tiki Donga, taken from the brand new album by Saunders and Victor, featuring Katie Tatham. It's good night from me. I'm going to leave you with Leon and Sandra. Good night. Sounds like a couple.
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2: 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Me, Tony Rodriguez, alongside. Hope you're doing well. Before we get started, as always, big thank you to Gary Spence and Afternoon Delight. So we're back with a stack of brand new tunes. As always, the first hour, we're dropping some Soulful House. Kicking off with this one. Sounds with DJ Irv, Together in Spirit.

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1: So before this, we had the unmistakable sounds of Stacey Kids alongside Tiffany Jenkins. Until I Die, House for Life remix. Okay, this is a Sunburst Band.

Sounds of the Sunburst Band featuring Tiffany Tazell and Reach for My Love. Big shout out to everybody that came along to the White Lion, the Streatham Soul Club last Saturday, celebrating 12 years of the Streatham Soul Club. Me alongside Jazzy G-Man, Stevie Dundee, of course, and our special guest, Booker T in the building. 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Much appreciated. Hopefully we'll do 12 more years. Keeping the banging new tunes going. Sounds of Louis Vega, Elements of Life, Josh Milan, Sunshine, I Can Fly.

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Sounds a lot. Letta Holloway. Can't Let You Go. Reworked for 2026. Courtesy of Louis Vega and Yvonne Turner. So we're edging closer to the end of the first hour on New Soul Central. Don't forget the second. We drop some neo-soul, touch of R&B as well. More Stacey Kidd for you. Again, alongside Tiffany Jenkins.

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1: Okay, so we've had two helpings of Stacey Kidd and Tiffany Jenkins. 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Another new track from him. A tune called One More Sunrise.